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1: It will be cloudy and cold tonight in Portage. Good evening, I'm Marissa McFadden. The Rotary Club of Portage is celebrating after a successful Smile Cookie Week, which brought in more than $24,000 for its 75th anniversary legacy project. Rotary Club fundraising chair Travis Foster says volunteers and Tim Hortons staff helped decorate and sell cookies throughout the campaign.
2: It was a fantastic week, and I just want to say a big thank you to the community who stepped up and walked out with many, many boxes of cookies. Hopefully no one has too much of a sugar rush after the week, but that's a phenomenal number of that's coming back to the Portage Rotary Club.
1: The 75th Anniversary Legacy Project will be announced Friday at the Rotary Club Gala. A High Bluff man is facing drug trafficking charges after an incident in Portage last week. RCMP say an officer on patrol noticed two individuals crouching beside a pickup truck in an alley on the morning of April 27th. Police say when they moved in, one person attempted to hide an item by throwing it away. Both were taken into custody, and a search found what police describe as items indicative of trafficking drugs. 43-year-old Sean Davis has been charged and later released on court-ordered conditions. The second person, a 20-year-old woman, was released without charges. And youth sports are back in full swing across the city this week, with families and players returning to local fields for the start of the spring season. Soccer fields at Rotary Republic of Manitoba Park are now fully open, and while some ball diamonds are still drying out, officials say conditions are gradually improving. Facility Operations Manager Travis Vandenbrand says safety remains the focus as they work toward a full opening.
3: The main concern is injuries to players. When the infield is soft, there can be slipping and injuries. So that's the last thing that we want as well. We want everybody to be safe when using our facilities.
1: Crews continue to make daily assessments with expectations that additional diamonds will open as soon as conditions allow. 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Cloudy tonight in Portage with a northwest wind. We'll have a low of -2, feeling closer to -6 overnight with the wind chill. But warming up tomorrow, it will be sunny with a high of 12. Tomorrow night, we'll get cloudy once again with a low of -2. Looking ahead to Friday, we will see a mix of sun and cloud with a high of 14 degrees. Stay weather ready, stream us anytime, anywhere, download our Portage Online app. I'm Marissa McFadden.

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5: Cloudy tonight in Portage with a northwest wind. We'll have a low of -2, feeling closer to -6 overnight with the wind chill. But warming up tomorrow, it will be sunny with a high of 12. Tomorrow night will get cloudy once again with a low of -2. Looking ahead to Friday, we will see a mix of sun and cloud with a high of 14 degrees. Stay weather ready, stream us anytime, anywhere, download our Portage Online app. I'm Marissa McFadden.

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4: Cloudy tonight in Portage with a northwest wind. We'll have a low of minus 2, feeling closer to minus 6 overnight with the wind chill. But warming up tomorrow, it will be sunny with a high of 12. Tomorrow night will get cloudy once again with a low of minus 2. Looking ahead to Friday, we will see a mix of sun and cloud with a high of 14 degrees. Stay weather ready, stream us anytime, anywhere, download our Portage online app. I'm Marissa McFadden.

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1: Could be the summer night. Could be that song that just came on. Could be that clock striking midnight. Hitting me strong. Could be

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1: A few clouds tonight in Portage with a low of minus 2. Good evening, I'm Marissa McFadden. Smile Cookie Week in Portage La Prairie is being hailed a big success after raising more than $24,000 for the local Rotary Club. Stephanie Arnott says the funds come from sales and decorating events at Tim Hortons locations across the city.
2: It was an amazing week. We had a lot of involvement from our charity, the Rotary Club, and we also had lots of involvement from the public, so that was really great. Our stores were full of people buying, decorating, cookies, so it's always super fun. Smile Cookie Week, it's busy, but it's very enjoyable.
1: The money raised will go towards the Rotary Club's 75th anniversary legacy project, which will be announced on Friday. Portage RCMP have laid drug trafficking charges following a routine patrol last week. They say an officer spotted two people acting suspiciously in an alley behind a business just before noon on April 27th. When the officer approached, one of the suspects allegedly tried to throw something away. Both were arrested and police say a search turned up items consistent with drug trafficking. 43-year-old Sean Davis of High Bluff is now charged with possession for the purpose of trafficking methamphetamine, as well as possession of property obtained by crime. A 20-year-old woman was also arrested but released without charges. And spring sports are off to a promising start in Portage, with soccer fields at Rotary Republic of Manitoba Park now fully open and welcoming youth athletes back for the season. While a cooler-than-usual spring has delayed the full opening of some ball diamonds, the Portage Regional Recreation Authority says progress is continuing as crews work to prepare fields safely. Facility Operations Manager Travis Vandenbrand says taking a careful approach now will help ensure a strong season ahead.
3: Whenever we're on the infield, normally that's the last to kind of dry when it comes to our ball diamonds. If we start seeing concerns with it being too soft with even just walking on it, then we know it's going to be too soft for our equipment. And we don't want to create any lasting damage that will affect bookings throughout the summer and the playability of the fields.
1: Officials say they're continuing to monitor conditions daily. Stay connected. 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Cloudy tonight in Portage with a northwest wind. We'll have a low of minus 2, feeling closer to minus 6 overnight with the wind chill. But warming up tomorrow, it will be sunny with a high of 12. Tomorrow night will get cloudy once again with a low of minus 2. Looking ahead to Friday, we will see a mix of sun and cloud with a high of 14 degrees. Stay weather ready, stream us anytime, anywhere, download our Portage Online app. I'm Marissa McFadden.

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6: Seafront weather.
7: Cloudy tonight in Portage with a northwest wind. We'll have a low of -2, feeling closer to -6 overnight with the wind chill. But warming up tomorrow, it will be sunny with a high of 12. Tomorrow night will get cloudy once again with a low of -2. Looking ahead to Friday, we will see a mix of sun and cloud with a high of 14 degrees. Stay weather ready, stream us anytime, anywhere, download our Portage Online app. I'm Marissa McFadden.

A warm welcome to our program, Prophecy for Today, where we study biblical prophecy and its application to our daily life. It's a wonderful day to worship God. I'm William Steves. Let's pray. Dear Heavenly Father, thank you for allowing us the privilege of worshiping Christ. We pray you would bless the broadcast today and use your word to work in our hearts. Be honored by our worship, because it's in Jesus' name that we pray. Amen.

Maranatha, friends, the Lord is coming. 1 Corinthians 9:16 through 18. For though I preach the gospel, I have nothing to glory of, for necessity is laid upon me. Yea, woe is unto me, if I preach not the gospel. For if I do this thing willingly, I have a reward, but if against my will, a dispensation of the gospel is committed unto me. What is my reward then? Verily that, when I preach the gospel, I may make the gospel of Christ without charge, that I abuse not my power in the gospel. The Apostle Paul was one of the most prolific preachers and writers of the gospel message in the first century. He spread the gospel around the Roman Empire and wrote almost half of the New Testament. But when he reflects on his work, on his calling, he does not claim credit or seek reward. Rather, he says that he is compelled to proclaim the truth. Necessity is upon him, so he must preach. This should be the reality for all believers. Given the magnitude of the gospel truth, given the horror of the fate of the lost, we all must proclaim the truth with urgency and desperation. Today's letter comes from Manitoba. Our listener writes, "Thank you for all your work for the Lord. I pray you continue to reach the multitudes for Christ." Thank you for your prayers, listener. 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Our mailing address is The People's Gospel Hour, Post Office Box 1660, Halifax, Nova Scotia, Canada, B3J3A1. 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

0: And now, the familiar voice of Pastor Perry Rockwood, home with the Lord.
1: Shall we pray? Heavenly Father, I pray today for those who are not well, those who are aged, those mourning the loss of loved ones, those who are lonely. I pray for the widows and widowers. I pray today for those with special needs and burdens. I pray today for those who are not saved, lost, dead in trespasses and sins. Draw them to thyself, I pray, in Jesus' name. Amen. We're thinking about eternity. We're thinking of that wonderful city. John saw this city coming down from God out of heaven. Revelation 21:2. It is not

Jesus, the mediator of the new covenant, and to the blood of sprinkling that speaketh better things than that of Abel. This passage teaches that saints of all ages will be in the city. Notice those who are listed, an innumerable company of angels, the church, God, spirits of just men made perfect, the Old Testament saints, and Jesus. And John saw the holy city come down from God out of heaven. He heard a voice saying, Revelation 21:3, Behold, the tabernacle of God is with men, and he will dwell with them, and they shall be his people, and God himself shall be with them and be their God. God walked in the Garden of Eden with Adam and Eve. He appeared to the patriarchs of Israel. He dwelt in the innermost part of the tabernacle in the Old Testament time. He was in Christ when Christ was in the flesh on the earth. He dwells in the church by his Holy Spirit. But his actual dwelling with his people on this earth awaits the eternal state. I love what Dr. Newell says. His delight was with the sons of men. Proverbs 8:31. Man was made in God's image and likeness. Doubtless we will never know all that these terms mean. God will manifest in the flesh, in Christ, the Son of Man. Jesus, though crowned with glory and honor, remains man forever. What the delight of God will be in this new earth with men, and with what their capacity for knowing God and progressing in that blessed and only real knowledge can be measured only by eternity and the affinity of God himself, which is to say, it is utterly without limits. This description of the holy city, New Jerusalem, the home of the saints, is given in Revelation 21:10, right straight through to 22. This city will be 1,500 miles long, 1,500 miles wide, 1,500 miles high. Revelation 21:16. The base of it would stretch from farthest Maine to farthest Florida, and from the Atlantic Ocean to the state of Colorado. It would cover all of Ireland, Britain, France, Spain, Italy, Germany, Austria, Prussia, most of Turkey, and half of European Russia. Someone has calculated that if 15 feet were allowed to each story in this city, there would be 528,000 stories. Every one of the stories would contain 2,250,000 square miles. All the stories combined would be 1,188,000,000,000. It is utterly impossible to conceive the immensity of this city. F.W. Borum, a very brilliant and interesting writer, told the story of an Australian engineer by the name of Tamas, who was one of the parishioners and with whom Borum was talking. Did you ever think about the size of the city, he asked? And without waiting for a reply, man, it's amazing, it's astounding, it beats everything I've heard of. John says that each of the walls of the city measures 12,000 furlongs. Now, if you work that out, he bent closely over his notebook, it will give you an area of 2,250,000 square miles. Did you ever hear anything like that? The only city four square that I ever saw was Adelaide in South Australia. The ship that brought me out from the old country called on there for a couple of days, and I thought it a fine city. But you know, the city of Adelaide covers only one square mile. Each of the four sides is a mile long. London, England, covers an area of 140 square miles. But this city, the city four square, it is 2,250,000 times as big as Adelaide. It is 15,000 times as big as London. It is 20 times as big as all New Zealand. It is 10 times as big as Germany, 10 times as big as France. It is 40 times as big as all of England. It is ever so much bigger than India. Why, it's an enormous continent in itself. And when you really look at it, you can just see what a wonderful city it's going to be. Yes, a wonderful city. And you know, the city four square comes out at 100,000 millions. 70 times the present population of the entire globe today. My, when you think of it, what a wonderful future we have in eternity. And friends, that home is a real home. And that's going to be our eternal home one day if we're saved, born again by the Spirit of God. Now, you're either saved or lost. You're either on the broad way or the narrow way. You're either on the way to heaven or on the way to hell. And if you're not saved, I want to encourage you to come today as a sinner, believe that Jesus died for you, and the best you know how by faith, receive him into your heart right now.
We'd love to hear from you and pray for you and write you and

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8: Cloudy tonight in Portage with a northwest wind. We'll have a low of minus 2, feeling closer to minus 6 overnight with the wind chill. But warming up tomorrow, it will be sunny with a high of 12. Tomorrow night will get cloudy once again with a low of minus 2. Looking ahead to Friday, we will see a mix of sun and cloud with a high of 14 degrees. Stay weather ready, stream us anytime, anywhere, download our Portage Online app. I'm Marissa McFadden.
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1: Cloudy tonight in Portage with a northwest wind. We'll have a low of minus 2, feeling closer to minus 6 overnight with the wind chill. But warming up tomorrow, it will be sunny with a high of 12. Tomorrow night will get cloudy once again with a low of minus 2. Looking ahead to Friday, we will see a mix of sun and cloud with a high of 14 degrees. Stay weather ready, stream us anytime, anywhere, download our Portage online app. I'm Marissa McFadden.

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3: Cloudy tonight in Portage with a northwest wind. We'll have a low of minus 2, feeling closer to minus 6 overnight with the wind chill. But warming up tomorrow, it will be sunny with a high of 12. Tomorrow night will get cloudy once again with a low of minus 2. Looking ahead to Friday, we will see a mix of sun and cloud with a high of 14 degrees. Stay weather ready, stream us anytime, anywhere, download our Portage Online app. I'm Marissa McFadden.

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7: Cloudy tonight in Portage with a northwest wind. We'll have a low of -2, feeling closer to -6 overnight with the wind chill. But warming up tomorrow, it will be sunny with a high of 12. Tomorrow night will get cloudy once again with a low of -2. Looking ahead to Friday, we will see a mix of sun and cloud with a high of 14 degrees. Stay weather ready, stream us anytime, anywhere, download our Portage online app. I'm Marissa McFadden.

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busy. 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
1: Cloudy tonight in Portage with a northwest wind. We'll have a low of minus 2, feeling closer to minus 6 overnight with the wind chill. But warming up tomorrow, it will be sunny with a high of 12. Tomorrow night will get cloudy once again with a low of minus 2. Looking ahead to Friday, we will see a mix of sun and cloud with a high of 14 degrees. Stay weather ready, stream us anytime, anywhere, download our Portage online app. I'm Marissa McFadden.

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2: Cloudy tonight in Portage with a northwest wind. We'll have a low of minus 2, feeling closer to minus 6 overnight with the wind chill. But warming up tomorrow, it will be sunny with a high of 12. Tomorrow night will get cloudy once again with a low of minus 2. Looking ahead to Friday, we will see a mix of sun and cloud with a high of 14 degrees. Stay weather ready, stream us anytime, anywhere, download our Portage Online app. I'm Marissa McFadden.

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4: Cloudy tonight in Portage with a northwest wind. We'll have a low of minus 2, feeling closer to minus 6 overnight with the wind chill. But warming up tomorrow, it will be sunny with a high of 12. Tomorrow night will get cloudy once again with a low of minus 2. Looking ahead to Friday, we will see a mix of sun and cloud with a high of 14 degrees. Stay weather ready, stream us anytime, anywhere, download our Portage online app. I'm Marissa McFadden.

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1: Seafront weather.
2: Cloudy tonight in Portage with a northwest wind. We'll have a low of minus 2, feeling closer to minus 6 overnight with the wind chill. But warming up tomorrow, it will be sunny with a high of 12. Tomorrow night will get cloudy once again with a low of minus 2. Looking ahead to Friday, we will see a mix of sun and cloud with a high of 14 degrees. Stay weather ready, stream us anytime, anywhere, download our Portage online app. I'm Marissa McFadden.

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4: Cloudy tonight in Portage with a northwest wind. We'll have a low of minus 2, feeling closer to minus 6 overnight with the wind chill. But warming up tomorrow, it will be sunny with a high of 12. Tomorrow night will get cloudy once again with a low of minus 2. Looking ahead to Friday, we will see a mix of sun and cloud with a high of 14 degrees. Stay weather ready, stream us anytime, anywhere, download our Portage online app. I'm Marissa McFadden.

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3: Cloudy tonight in Portage with a northwest wind. We'll have a low of minus 2, feeling closer to minus 6 overnight with the wind chill. But warming up tomorrow, it will be sunny with a high of 12. Tomorrow night, we'll get cloudy once again with a low of minus 2. Looking ahead to Friday, we will see a mix of sun and cloud with a high of 14 degrees. Stay weather ready, stream us anytime, anywhere, download our Portage online app. I'm Marissa McFadden.

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1: Later this morning, it will be mainly sunny. We'll have a high of 11 degrees. Tonight, a few clouds will roll back in. We'll have a low of -3, feeling closer to -5 overnight with a wind chill. We'll see a mix of sun and cloud tomorrow with a high of 13 degrees. And looking ahead to Saturday, another sunny day with a high of 11. 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
1: Later this morning, it will be mainly sunny. We'll have a high of 11 degrees. Tonight, a few clouds will roll back in. We'll have a low of -3, feeling closer to -5 overnight with a wind chill. We'll see a mix of sun and cloud tomorrow with a high of 13 degrees. And looking ahead to Saturday, another sunny day with a high of 11. 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
2: Later this morning, it will be mainly sunny. We'll have a high of 11 degrees. Tonight, a few clouds will roll back in. We'll have a low of -3, feeling closer to -5 overnight with the wind chill. We'll see a mix of sun and cloud tomorrow with a high of 13 degrees. And looking ahead to Saturday, another sunny day with a high of 11. 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
1: Later this morning, it will be mainly sunny. We'll have a high of 11 degrees. Tonight, a few clouds will roll back in. We'll have a low of -3, feeling closer to -5 overnight with a wind chill. We'll see a mix of sun and cloud tomorrow with a high of 13 degrees. And looking ahead to Saturday, another sunny day with a high of 11. 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
3: Later this morning, it will be mainly sunny. We'll have a high of 11 degrees. Tonight, a few clouds will roll back in. We'll have a low of -3, feeling closer to -5 overnight with a wind chill. We'll see a mix of sun and cloud tomorrow with a high of 13 degrees. And looking ahead to Saturday, another sunny day with a high of 11. 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
4: Later this morning, it will be mainly sunny. We'll have a high of 11 degrees. Tonight, a few clouds will roll back in. We'll have a low of -3, feeling closer to -5 overnight with the wind chill. We'll see a mix of sun and cloud tomorrow with a high of 13 degrees. And looking ahead to Saturday, another sunny day with a high of 11. 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
1: Later this morning, it will be mainly sunny. We'll have a high of 11 degrees. Tonight, a few clouds will roll back in. We'll have a low of -3, feeling closer to -5 overnight with a wind chill. We'll see a mix of sun and cloud tomorrow with a high of 13 degrees. And looking ahead to Saturday, another sunny day with a high of 11. 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
1: Later this morning, it will be mainly sunny. We'll have a high of 11 degrees. Tonight, a few clouds will roll back in. We'll have a low of -3, feeling closer to -5 overnight with a wind chill. We'll see a mix of sun and cloud tomorrow with a high of 13 degrees. And looking ahead to Saturday, another sunny day with a high of 11. 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
1: Later this morning, it will be mainly sunny. We'll have a high of 11 degrees. Tonight, a few clouds will roll back in. We'll have a low of -3, feeling closer to -5 overnight with the wind chill. We'll see a mix of sun and cloud tomorrow with a high of 13 degrees. And looking ahead to Saturday, another sunny day with a high of 11. 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

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Girl, just like rock and roll, where's it gone?

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1: Later this morning, it will be mainly sunny. We'll have a high of 11 degrees. Tonight, a few clouds will roll back in. We'll have a low of -3, feeling closer to -5 overnight with a wind chill. We'll see a mix of sun and cloud tomorrow with a high of 13 degrees. And looking ahead to Saturday, another sunny day with a high of 11. 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
4: Later this morning, it will be mainly sunny. We'll have a high of 11 degrees. Tonight, a few clouds will roll back in. We'll have a low of -3, feeling closer to -5 overnight with a wind chill. We'll see a mix of sun and cloud tomorrow with a high of 13 degrees. And looking ahead to Saturday, another sunny day with a high of 11. 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
1: Later this morning, it will be mainly sunny. We'll have a high of 11 degrees. Tonight, a few clouds will roll back in. We'll have a low of -3, feeling closer to -5 overnight with a wind chill. We'll see a mix of sun and cloud tomorrow with a high of 13 degrees. And looking ahead to Saturday, another sunny day with a high of 11. 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
2: Later this morning, it will be mainly sunny. We'll have a high of 11 degrees. Tonight, a few clouds will roll back in. We'll have a low of -3, feeling closer to -5 overnight with a wind chill. We'll see a mix of sun and cloud tomorrow with a high of 13 degrees. And looking ahead to Saturday, another sunny day with a high of 11. 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

0: You ever feel like you're the last one to know what's going on? Your neighbors talking about a festival, your coworkers buzzing about some new bylaw, and you're over here wondering what day it is. 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
2: Seafront weather. Later this morning, it will be mainly sunny. We'll have a high of 11 degrees. Tonight, a few clouds will roll back in. We'll have a low of -3, feeling closer to -5 overnight with a wind chill. We'll see a mix of sun and cloud tomorrow with a high of 13 degrees. And looking ahead to Saturday, another sunny day with a high of 11. 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
1: Later this morning, it will be mainly sunny. We'll have a high of 11 degrees. Tonight, a few clouds will roll back in. We'll have a low of -3, feeling closer to -5 overnight with a wind chill. We'll see a mix of sun and cloud tomorrow with a high of 13.

15 degrees. And looking ahead to Saturday, another sunny day with a high of 11. 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
1: We know you're busy. 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
2: Later this morning, it will be mainly sunny. We'll have a high of 11 degrees. Tonight, a few clouds will roll back in. We'll have a low of -3, feeling closer to -5 overnight with a wind chill. We'll see a mix of sun and cloud tomorrow with a high of 13 degrees. And looking ahead to Saturday, another sunny day with a high of 11. 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
1: Later this morning, it will be mainly sunny. We'll have a high of 11 degrees. Tonight, a few clouds will roll back in. We'll have a low of -3, feeling closer to -5 overnight with a wind chill. We'll see a mix of sun and cloud tomorrow with a high of 13 degrees. And looking ahead to Saturday, another sunny day with a high of 11. 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
1: Sunny today with a high of 11. Good morning, I'm Corey Knute. The Reeve of the RM of St. Laurent is running for re-election and sharing an update on what's been happening in the community. Richard Chartrand says his first term is focused on improvements and building momentum.
2: I really enjoyed what we are doing. I believe that council and myself and the admin staff or CEO or EDO, we're all on board. We're all having the same vision that we want to make St. Laurent a better place for not only our ratepayers, our permanent residents, but also the huge influx of seasonal people that come out.
1: The community is preparing to host a national leadership group later this month. A meteorologist says April was slightly cooler than normal in southern Manitoba, and now May is following that same pattern. Scott Kaler with WeatherLogic says the cold weather right now is because the jet stream is dipping way down to the south, repeatedly bringing really cold air from the north to southern Manitoba.
3: I do see it starting to weaken next week, but even as it weakens, I don't anticipate that we're going to quickly switch into summer weather. We'll certainly start to see more warm days mixed in, but as we move into next week, I think there'll still be quite a few cool days, the odd or warm day mixed in.
1: Kaler says one thing this cold weather is doing is preventing a repeat of last May's fire season. Teachers at Yellow Quill School in Portage say a new outdoor learning area will help students build skills through play-based education with support from the local Rotary Club. The project has received a donation of $1,000 from the Rotary Club of Portage La Prairie. Kelly Gretzinger, a grade one teacher at the school, had this to say.
4: So far, we're just kind of in the early planning phases and looking to collaborate with some other community partners. Like, we reached out to the high school BCG program to help to see if we get the high school students involved in building a mud kitchen and also seeking grants and things like that. So we don't have a total class yet, but just kind of looking for partnerships and yeah, still in the early stages of planning.
1: Here's Carrie Bacon. She's a kindergarten teacher at the school.
5: Massive research has been done showing that outdoor play helps children thrive. It helps with mental health, using their gross motor and fine motor skills.
1: The project is still in its early stages, but will eventually create an outdoor space designed to support hands-on learning across multiple areas of the curriculum. And if you're a basketball player in Carmen, a project is underway to expand your options. Thanks to the Carmen Area Foundation, as well as gracious local donors, the project proposes building a safe, high-quality outdoor basketball court in the Kings Park Skate Park area. Carmen Basketball's Jeff Knight described the location choice.
6: We wanted to build a court that we knew could address some of the limitations of the current facilities. We wanted to have a good space that was regulation size, that would have really good backboards, that would be accessible, that would be central and easy for people to be able to get to. So the location that we proposed in Kings Park with the facility and the infrastructure we're going to be putting in there is going to address all of what we'd hope to accomplish.
1: In the NHL playoffs, the Buffalo Sabres open up their second-round series with a 4-2 win over the Montreal Canadiens. Meanwhile, the Anaheim Ducks even their matchup with the Vegas Golden Knights at one game apiece after a 3-1 victory in Game 2. Tonight, the Carolina Hurricanes look to take a commanding 3-0 lead when they visit the Philadelphia Flyers in Game 3. And in baseball, the Blue Jays were shut out 3-0 by the Tampa Bay Rays. Access local news anytime and anywhere. Download the Portage Online app. Sunshine returns today with a high of 11 and light winds up to 15 kilometers an hour. Tonight turns partly cloudy with a low of minus 3. Tomorrow warming up nicely with a mix of sun and cloud and a high of 17 before cooler air returns for the weekend. Saturday and Sunday both look sunny with highs near 11 and 12. Then clouds move back in on Monday with a chance of showers Monday night. Looking at temperatures across the region, clear and minus 9 in Brandon. Winnipeg sitting at minus 5. Right now in Portage, it's minus 5. Wind out of the south-southwest and the relative humidity 78%. 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

0: If you've stepped outside this morning already, you've immediately questioned your life choices. You're not alone. We're sitting at minus five to start the day. That's kind of cold. But the one good thing is you don't have to scrape the windshield. But you might want to have one good cup of coffee before you head back out, or head out, I guess. Because, hey, it's a chilly one this morning. There is hope, my friends. We are heading into a beautiful high of 11 today. That's with sunshine. And it's a Manitoba spring right there. Winter in the morning, optimism by lunch. It is Thursday as well, which is basically Friday's slightly responsible cousin. You can see the weekend from here. People are walking a little faster today. Coffee tastes a little more hopeful. Even the sounds of the birds look like they've got some plans for today. But a quick reminder, garbage day for today. And if you're in 4B, recycling's out as well. Nothing says small town adulthood like confidently knowing your recycling week. That's maturity right there. Yoo-hoo. Sunny skies, double digits later on, and we are officially making progress, Portage.
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0: Jason Kirknessen leaving right here on CFRY 920 AM. It's Chris Kitchen here with you on this Thursday morning, and we are hoping that spring will leave us shortly, or hopefully soon, or whatever we want to call it. Tell it to go away. It's -5 right now under some sunny skies, and if you're wondering why it still feels like March out there, you're not imagining things. We're dealing with what meteorologists are calling an omega block weather pattern, and it's basically a giant traffic jam in the atmosphere that's keeping warmer spring weather from moving into Manitoba. So instead of sunshine and patio weather, we're waking up to frost on the windshield, winter jackets back out of the closet, and everybody standing around outside going, didn't we already do this? The good news, it's not supposed to last forever. Forecasters say this pattern should eventually break down, and the temperatures are expected to start trending closer to seasonal again after this chilly stretch. Honestly, though, this is peak Manitoba spring. One day you're thinking about barbecuing, the next day you're looking for your gloves beside the ice scraper again. At least the sunshine's helping a little today, and hey, one step closer to the weekend. That should matter much, right? Weather details coming up in just a little bit.
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0: Well, -5 right now as we look at some sunny skies, and the sunrise is starting to come up. Started this morning at 6 o'clock. Sunset's going to be at 8:01 tonight. Oh, sorry, 9:01. Did I get that right? 9:01 tonight. Expecting a high of 11 today with sunny skies. Dropping down to -3 tonight with partly cloudy skies in the forecast. On Friday, 17 is the high of that we're expecting with a mix of sun and cloud. And Friday night dropping down to -1. A little cooler on Saturday and Sunday. We're only looking at 11 and a 12 respectively. Both with sunny skies though. Saturday night is going to be -1. Sunday, only dropping down to 0. Humidity, 78%. Tendency on the pressure is falling. Wind chill this morning. Yeah, there's a bit of one coming out of the south-southwest. makes things feel more like -8, -5, -8. What's it going to matter, right? -9 right now in Brandon with some clear skies. They're expecting a high of 13 today. Humidity in Brandon is 79%. They also have a wind chill. Feels more like -13 for them this morning. And in Winnipeg, it's -5 with some cloudy skies. Humidity is 81%. Winnipeg's expecting a high of 11 today with some sun. Right now, their wind chill making things feel pretty much the same, about -6. Once again, here in Portage, it's -5 with a wind chill making us feel more like -8 this morning.

Rodney Crowell, I couldn't leave you if I tried, right here on CFRY, 9:20 a.m., 6:26 right now on this Thursday morning. It's garbage day for today. 4B has the recycling. It's also school day 6, and tomorrow the kiddies are off school. It is a planned administrative day, so I guess parents are going to have to figure out what to do with them.

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1: Sunshine today with temperatures warming up to 11. Good morning, I'm Corey Knute. If you feel like winter is hanging on longer than normal this year, you aren't alone. Scott Kaler, a meteorologist with WeatherLogix, says the month of April was slightly cooler than normal in southern Manitoba.
2: And now to start the month of May, we're seeing average temperatures only around 5 degrees, which is about half of what we normally see in the month of May, which is in the low double digits. Normal highs right now are already approaching the 20-degree mark, and right now we're struggling to just get above freezing during the daytime.
1: Kaler says the reason for this is because the jet stream is dipping way down to the south, repeatedly bringing cold air from the north to southern Manitoba. He expects things to warm up a little bit next week and says it'll not be a quick switch to summer-like weather. The RM of St. Laurent is looking ahead to a busy spring with events, projects, and future plans taking shape. Reeve Richard Chartrand says the community continues to grow and build on recent progress.
3: May 31st, going to be hosting what's called the Governor General's Leadership Council. It's a group of delegates from across the country, and they're going to be coming to St. Laurent to check out our Métis culture and our heritage.
1: He says the visit will help showcase the community to people from across Canada. Chartrand is also running again in the next municipal election this October and hopes to continue building on current projects. Rotary support is helping boost a new outdoor learning project at Yellow Quill School in Portage. The club has donated $1,000 toward early planning work for the space. Amy Chapelaz with the Rotary Club says this.
4: I think it'll only enhance the kids at Yellow Quill School's learning capabilities and environment. And I also thought it was neat that it's a relatively small amount of $1,000. But for something like what they're doing at Yellow Quill School, it'll really give them a good kickstart or a good start to their planning.
1: The project will see a new outdoor space built to support play-based learning for students at the school. Teachers say it'll include things like mud kitchens, a garden area, and other hands-on learning spaces. And thanks to the Carmen Area Foundation, as well as gracious local donors, a group is building a safe, high-quality outdoor basketball court in Carmen's Kings Park Skate Park area. The courts are intended to meet the growing demand for basketball among youth, adults, and even seniors. Carmen Basketball's Jeff Knight described his gratitude for the project's funders.
5: Just gratitude for the community response and the support that we've received. And while we have been grateful for the generosity of people and organizations in and around Carmen, we are happy to accept any additional donations people want to make, again, because of the ongoing costs and expenses that we know will come up as we do the construction project and work our way through getting the court installed.
1: The NHL playoffs continued last night with the Buffalo Sabres grabbing a 1-0 second-round series lead after a 4-2 win over the Montreal Canadiens. The Anaheim Ducks bounced back with a 3-1 victory over the Vegas Golden Knights to even their series at one game apiece. Tonight, the Carolina Hurricanes try to push the Flyers to the brink of elimination with Game 3 set for 7 p.m., Carolina leads that series 2-0. Over to baseball, the Toronto Blue Jays couldn't solve Tampa Bay as they fell 3-0 in a loss to the Rays. Stream us anytime from anywhere. 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Tonight turns partly cloudy with a low of -3. Tomorrow warming up nicely with a mix of sun and cloud and a high of 17 before cooler air returns for the weekend. Saturday and Sunday both look sunny with highs near 11 and 12. Then clouds move back in on Monday with a chance of showers Monday night. Looking at temperatures across the region, clear and -9 in Brandon. Winnipeg sitting at -5. Right now in Portage, it's -5. Wind out of the south-southwest and the relative humidity 78%. 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

0: Gary Allen with Pieces right here on CFRY 920 AM. Thursday, May the 7th, 6:38. I'm Chris Kitchen here with you in this wonderfully sunny morning, but the temperature-wise, not so much wonderful. Minus 5 right now. Looking for a high of 11 today as the sunny skies continue. Don't forget, Mother's Day is this Sunday. That means somewhere across the area right now, there are grown men suddenly realizing, oh no, I should probably get my mom something. Listen, this is just your friendly warning not to leave it until Saturday at 4:58 p.m. when all that's left is, of course, gas station air fresheners and regret. So shop local this week. We always say that. It's important. 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So support local, make mom smile, maybe, just maybe, avoid becoming a child she talks about at family gatherings for the next 6 months.
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0: Well, we're still sitting at minus 5 this morning, but the wind has calmed down considerably. The wind chill went away. I don't know if we've noticed much of a difference. Sunny skies right now, expecting that high of 11, dropping down to minus 3 tonight with some cloud moving in. Tomorrow, we're going to jump all the way to 17, which is about seasonal norms for this time of year. We expect a mix of sun and cloud throughout the day. Nighttime is going to be minus 1 with clear skies. on Saturday, 11 degrees in the forecast. Sunny skies expected, dropping down to minus one Saturday night. Humidity 78% right now. Tendency on the pressure is falling. As I said, the wind is pretty calm. Sunrise was at 6 o'clock on the button this morning. Sunset's going to be at 9:01 tonight. And it's the first time since last summer that we actually crossed that 9 o'clock hour. In Brandon, it's minus 9 with some clear skies. Winnipeg sitting at minus 5, partly cloudy. Over in Regina, minus 6, also with clear skies. Regina, you're expecting about 15 today. In Neepawa, it's minus 4, a little bit of colder in that wind that they have. It's coming out of the southwest. It feels like minus 6. Dauphin, minus 6 this morning with some clear skies. Carmen, minus 6 as well. You've got sunny skies with the rest of us. Gimli, minus 6. Looking at some partly cloudy skies right now. Fisher Branch, minus 7. Also partly cloudy. And Oak Point, we're at minus 6 right now, expecting that high of 10 today. In Portage, it's minus 5 with some sunny skies and going for that or shooting for that high of 11. At least that's what we hope we'll reach today. For your full weather details, check out PortageOnline.com or download the free Portage Online app.

0: Anil McCoy, no doubt about it, right here on CFRY 920 AM. I'm Chris Kitchen here with you, 6:48 right now, $10,000. Did I get your attention? That's still up for grabs with the CFRY's golden ticket giveaway, and somebody in Portage is going to walk away with it on May the 12th at Tavern United. Now, here's the thing. You can't even get in the doors. So we're going to have these big, burly bodyguards. They're going to keep you out unless you have a golden ticket. Now, those golden tickets have been showing up everywhere lately. On the air, during the morning show, online, through Portage Online, our Facebook page, through giveaways happening across the community. In fact, Ryan Simpson is going to be going to Portage Supermarket today. He's going to be there at 11 o'clock this morning, and he's going to be having a draw for another golden ticket. So join him at Portage Supermarket. Get your name in that draw. I bet you he's such a nice guy, he'll even give away four of them. I know Ryan. I think he'll probably even draw for four of them. So those big golden tickets are what you want. That's a chance you can't miss out on. And what's a morning show without giving away a golden ticket? So here it is. Head over to PortageOnline.com. We're not going to do a phone-in. I want you to go over to PortageOnline.com. No, I'm sorry. Don't go to Portage Online. Go to my Facebook page. We'll do it on my Facebook page. Go to my Facebook page, CFRY. And in the comments below the article or the Facebook post, in the comments below, tell me what's the most Manitoba thing possible. Could be scraping frost in May. Could be your first mosquito sighting. Could be getting stuck behind a tractor on the gravel road. Could be getting stuck in the field, farmer's field with your 4x4. What's the most Manitoba thing possible? Go to my Facebook page. Tell me that. Later on in the morning, we'll draw somebody at random to win themselves a golden ticket and a chance at $10,000.
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2: BASF officially breaking ground yesterday on its $27 million expansion at the Canola Breeding Center of Innovation in Saskatoon. Brent Collins, head of seeds and traits for BASF Agricultural Solutions, says the project, which should be complete by the end of 2027, underscores the importance of Canada in BASF's global canola strategy.
3: Our canola business in the United States, as well as Australia and other global markets, really rely on the horsepower that's deployed here in Canada, and specifically at this canola breeding center of innovation here is really going to be the global hub now for us for a lot of these activities.
2: The expansion will add lab and greenhouse space, helping researchers advance breeding and genomic selection work aimed at yield and performance. For Golden West, I'm Glendale Allen Vossler.
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Well, that's that toe tapper for you this morning, Shania Twain and Up. Exactly what you need to do. Get up, get out of the bed, get moving along. Today is another Thursday and the weekend is almost here. 6:55 this morning. I'm Chris Kitchen here with you. And maybe you're coming out of that dream and I've just kind of interrupted you. And sorry for that. But you're dreaming about summer vacation, where you're going to be, thinking about some nice lakeside beaches or maybe fishing out in somewhere in northern Manitoba, or maybe you're visiting the east or west coast. Well, we've got Pack Your Bags with Porter. It's a great contest about flying wherever Porter Airlines flies in Canada. So you can pack your bags with Porter, brought to you by Porter Airlines and Mr. Lubin Tires. But Big City Lights, we got it. We can get away. No problem. Somewhere you've never been before, you choose the destination. But remember, this only works if you're listening online. Listen for the passport code word on the CFRY stream. 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And suddenly a whole lot of reasons to start dreaming again about getting away will appear. You can go and bid on some fantastic things like dining adventures, attractions, staycation ideas from right across Canada. 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
2: Sunny today with a high of 11. Good morning, I'm Corey Knute. The Reeve of the RM of St. Laurent is running for re-election and sharing an update on what's been happening in the community. Richard Chartrand says his first term is focused on improvements and building momentum.
3: I really enjoyed what we are doing. I believe that council and myself and the admin staff or CEO or EDO, we're all on board. We're all having the same vision that we want to make St. Laurent a better place for not only our ratepayers, our permanent residents, but also the huge influx of seasonal people that come out.
2: The community is preparing to host a national leadership group later this month. A meteorologist says April was slightly cooler than normal in southern Manitoba, and now May is following that same pattern. Scott Kaler with Weather Logic says the cold weather right now is because the jet stream is dipping way down to the south, repeatedly bringing really cold air from the north to southern Manitoba.
4: I do see it starting to weaken next week, but even as it weakens, I don't anticipate that we're going to quickly switch into summer weather. We'll certainly start to see more warm days mixed in, but as we move into next week, I think there'll still be quite a few cool days, the odd or warm day mixed in.
2: Kaler says one thing this cold weather is doing is preventing a repeat of last May's fire season. Teachers at Yellow Quill School in Portage say a new outdoor learning area will help students build skills through play-based education with support from the local Rotary Club. The project has received a donation of $1,000 from the Rotary Club of Portage La Prairie. Kelly Gretzinger, a grade one teacher at the school, had this to say.
5: So far, we're just kind of in the early planning phases and looking to collaborate with some other community partners. Like, we reached out to the high school BCG program to help to see if we get the high school students involved in building a mud kitchen and also seeking grants and things like that. So we don't have a total cost yet, but just kind of looking for partnerships and yeah, still in the early stages of planning.
2: Here's Carrie Bacon. She's a kindergarten teacher at the school.
6: Massive research has been done showing that outdoor play helps children thrive. It helps with mental health, using their gross motor and fine motor skills.
2: The project is still in its early stages, but will eventually create an outdoor space designed to support hands-on learning across multiple areas of the curriculum. And if you're a basketball player in Carmen, a project is underway to expand your options. Thanks to the Carmen Area Foundation, as well as gracious local donors, the project proposes building a safe, high-quality outdoor basketball court in the Kings Park Skate Park area. Carmen Basketball's Jeff Knight described the location choice.
7: We wanted to build a court that we knew could address some of the limitations of the current facilities. We wanted to have a good space that was regulation size, that would have really good backboards, that would be accessible, that would be central and easy for people to be able to get to. So the location that we proposed in Kings Park with the facility and the infrastructure we're going to be putting in there is going to address all of what we'd hope to accomplish.
2: In the NHL playoffs, the Buffalo Sabres open up their second-round series with a 4-2 win over the Montreal Canadiens. Meanwhile, the Anaheim Ducks even their matchup with the Vegas Golden Knights at one game apiece after a 3-1 victory in Game 2. Tonight, the Carolina Hurricanes look to take a commanding 3-0 lead when they visit the Philadelphia Flyers in Game 3. And in baseball, the Blue Jays were shut out 3-0 by the Tampa Bay Rays. Access local news anytime and anywhere. Download the Portage Online app. Sunshine returns today with a high of 11 and light winds up to 15 kilometers an hour. Tonight turns partly cloudy with a low of minus 3. Tomorrow warming up nicely with a mix of sun and cloud and a high of 17 before cooler air returns for the weekend. Saturday and Sunday both look sunny with highs near 11 and 12. Then clouds move back in on Monday with a chance of showers Monday night. Looking at temperatures across the region, clear and minus 9 in Brandon. Winnipeg sitting at minus 5. Right now in Portage, it's minus 5. Wind out of the south-southwest and the relative humidity 78%. 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

That's Luke Combs and Better Together here on CFRY 920 AM. Good morning, everybody. 7:08 right now. I'm Chris Kitchen here with you. Garbage day four today. 4B has the recycling. It's also school day six. And just a reminder, the kids are off school tomorrow. It is a planned administrative day. It's also your last couple of days to get your yard waste pickup. 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As long as you keep your bags under 40 pounds, make sure you're using clear plastic or brown compostable bags and no tree branches or animal waste. And you can put that out with your garbage cycle. Have it on the curb first thing in the morning and the city will take it away, as it were. We're also, looking at a -5 still right now with a high of 11. That's what we're expecting, the big high of 11. I don't know if when we'll reach that, but we will. That's

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0: That's Chris Cummings with Sure Enough right here on CFRY, 920 AM, 716 right now. It is May the 7th. It's a Thursday morning. I'm Chris Kitchen with you. Did I say that already? My time is kind of flowing all together here. Let's take a little look at sports action this morning. And you know, we've been pairing up local businesses with Stanley Cup playoffs. So a lot of our local businesses have their favorite teams. And we have kind of having some fun with it as we go through the playoffs. So here's last night's scoreboard. The PharmaSave Canadiens lost to the Downtown Drywall Sabres. Final score was 4-2. The Sabres have taken the first game in round two of their playoff series. And the Dakota Gaming Center Ducks went over Belk's Financial Golden Knights 3-1 in their second game of the playoffs. Their series is now tied at 1-1. In Major League Baseball, Toronto lost to Tampa last night 3-0. And tonight, the semifinal game for the Professional Women's Hockey League, Montreal will be in Minnesota. The puck drops at 6 o'clock.
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0: Tracy Lawrence, Can't Break It to My Heart, right here on CFRY, Real Country Radio. It's Chris Kitchen here with you this morning, 7:20 right now, and it is -3 outside, expecting a high of 11 today. You're wondering why it still feels like it's March out there? You're not imagining things. We're dealing with what meteorologists are calling an omega block. Kind of sounds like a drug from Hill's Drugstore, right? You know, I want a couple of omega blocks, please. It's a weather pattern, basically a giant traffic jam in the atmosphere that's keeping warmer spring weather from moving into Manitoba. So instead of sunshine and patio weather, which we deserve, we're waking up to frost on the windshield, winter jackets out of the closet, and everybody standing around going, I could be wrong, but didn't we do this already? Let's take a look at the real weather for today. I can't help it, folks. It is -3 right now. We are waking up to some sunny skies, expecting a high of double digits, though, today as we reach the forecasted 11 degrees with sunny skies. Dropping down to -3 tonight with some cloud on Friday, 17, and a mix of sun and cloud expected. Friday night, going to be going down to -1. With clear skies, and then Saturday, we're going to wake up a little cold, but we'll reach 11 by the midday, mid-afternoon type thing. Sunny skies in the forecast, Saturday night dropping down to -1. Sunrise at 6 this morning, sunsets at 9:01. It's kind of been the first time it passed 9 o'clock since last summer. It is sunny skies, the humidity is at 75%, tendency on the pressure is falling, no wind to speak of. And visibility out there is good. The highways are good. Your commute this morning is good. Brandon, you're sitting at -7 under some sunny skies as well. Humidity, 80%. Expecting a high of 13 today in Brandon with some sun continuing through the day. Winnipeg, it's -6 right now. You're feeling like -8 with a wind coming out of the north. Partly cloudy skies. Expecting sun to eventually kick in, bringing things up to 11 degrees. Your humidity is at 80%. Once again, here in Portage, -3 under some sun. Humidity 75%. Looking for that high of 11 degrees. Check out your full weather details. As always, head over to portageonline.com.
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5: 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Brent Collins, head of seeds and traits for BASF Agricultural Solutions, says the project, which should be complete by the end of 2027, underscores the importance of Canada in BASF's global canola strategy.
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1: Sunshine today with temperatures warming up to 11. Good morning, I'm Corey Canute. If you feel like winter is hanging on longer than normal this year, you aren't alone. Scott Kaler, a meteorologist with WeatherLogix, says the month of April was slightly cooler than normal in southern Manitoba.
2: And now to start the month of May, we're seeing average temperatures only around 5 degrees, which is about half of what we normally see in the month of May, which is in the low double digits. Normal highs right now are already approaching the 20-degree mark, and right now we're struggling to just get above freezing during the daytime.
1: Kaler says the reason for this is because the jet stream is dipping way down to the south, repeatedly bringing cold air from the north to southern Manitoba. He expects things to warm up a little bit next week and says it'll not be a quick switch to summer-like weather. The RM of St. Laurent is looking ahead to a busy spring with events, projects, and future plans taking shape. Reeve Richard Chartrand says the community continues to grow and build on recent progress.
3: May 31st, going to be hosting what's called the Governor General's Leadership Council. It's a group of delegates from across the country, and they're going to be coming to St. Laurent to check out our Métis culture and our heritage.
1: He says the visit will help showcase the community to people from across Canada. Chartrand is also running again in the next municipal election this October and hopes to continue building on current projects. Rotary support is helping boost a new outdoor learning project at Yellow Quill School in Portage. The club has donated $1,000 toward early planning work for the space. Amy Chapelez with the Rotary Club says this.
4: I think it'll only enhance the kids at Yellow Quill School's learning capabilities and environment. And I also thought it was neat that it's a relatively small amount of $1,000. But for something like what they're doing at Yellow Quill School, it'll really give them a good kickstart or a good start to their planning.
1: The project will see a new outdoor space built to support play-based learning for students at the school. Teachers say it'll include things like mud kitchens, a garden area, and other hands-on learning spaces. And thanks to the Carmen Area Foundation, as well as gracious local donors, a group is building a safe, high-quality outdoor basketball court in Carmen's Kings Park Skate Park area. The courts are intended to meet the growing demand for basketball among youth, adults, and even seniors. Carmen Basketball's Jeff Knight described his gratitude for the project's funders.
5: Just gratitude for the community response and the support that we've received. And while we have been grateful for the generosity of people and organizations in and around Carmen, we are happy to accept any additional donations people want to make, again, because of the ongoing costs and expenses that we know will come up as we do the construction project and work our way through getting the court installed.
1: The NHL playoffs continued last night with the Buffalo Sabres grabbing a 1-0 second-round series lead after a 4-2 win over the Montreal Canadiens. The Anaheim Ducks bounced back with a 3-1 victory over the Vegas Golden Knights to even their series at one game apiece. Tonight, the Carolina Hurricanes try to push the Flyers to the brink of elimination with Game 3 set for 7 p.m., Carolina leads that series 2-0. Over to baseball, the Toronto Blue Jays couldn't solve Tampa Bay as they fell 3-0 in a loss to the Rays. Stream us anytime from anywhere. 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Tonight turns partly cloudy with a low of -3. Tomorrow warming up nicely with a mix of sun and cloud and a high of 17 before cooler air returns for the weekend. Saturday and Sunday both look sunny with highs near 11 and 12. Then clouds move back in on Monday with a chance of showers Monday night. Around the region, it's mainly sunny and -7 in Brandon. Winnipeg partly cloudy, sitting at -6. Right now in Portage, sunny skies, it's -3. The winds are calm and the relative humidity 75%. Sun or storm, you can find the area's official forecast on the free Portage online app. I'm Corey Canute.
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0: That's Keith Urban with Wasted Time here on CFRY, Real Country Radio. I'm Chris Kitchen here with you this Thursday morning. It is 7:39, garbage day for today. 4B has the recycling, and the city is still doing yard waste pickup. Make sure you keep it under 40 pounds and in a clear bag or a brown compostable bag. And as well, make sure it's no twigs, no animal waste. We're giving away a golden ticket this morning. Join our Facebook page today, and we've asked the question, what is truly one of those Manitoba things that we do? Some answers already coming up. Lily says wearing flip-flops and having the seat warmers on in your car. 100%. I've got Robert saying it is all about the socials. Janelle, slippery runs in minus 35 weather. Most definitely. And Aaron says, hey, what about CFRY? You're right. You know what? CFRY is definitely a Manitoba thing.
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0: Sunny skies and minus 3 right now as we look at a humidity of 75%. Hoping for a high of 11 today as that sun continues on, dropping down to minus 3 tonight with some cloud expected. On Friday, 17 is in the forecast. Mix of sun and cloud throughout the day, dropping down to minus 1 Friday night. Once again, it's minus 3 here in Portage with sunny skies. Humidity 75%, tendency on the pressure is falling. Nice, calm wind out there. Sunrise was at 6. Sunset will be at 9:01 tonight. In Brandon, it's minus 7 right now with some sunny skies. Over in Winnipeg, minus 6. A little bit of cloud peeking through. Regina, minus 3 as you're looking at some sun today as you reach a high of 15. In Neepawa, it's minus 7. Feels like minus 7 with some wind coming in from the south-southwest, so not much of a change there. Dauphin, you're at minus 5. Sunny skies right now and expecting that throughout the day as you go for that high of 12. Carmen, minus 4, sun in the sky. Gimli, minus 3 this morning, expecting that high of 10. In Fisher Branch, it's minus 5 this morning. Sunny skies, expecting a high of 9. And Oak Point, minus 4 right now, searching for a high of 10 today with sunny skies. Portage la Prairie continues to sit at minus 3 with some sun. Humidity 75%, looking for that high of 11.

0: kicking stones. Canada's own Johnny Reed, kicking stones right here on CFRY, 9:20 a.m. 7:49, I'm Chris Kitchen with you on this Thursday morning, and it's time, folks.
1: Information you'll never need.
0: Did you know the human brain processes images about 60,000 times faster than our words? Which explains why one quick glance at an online auction somehow turns into, well, I guess I do need a seasonal campsite, a caboose experience on the Prairie Dog Central, and a VIP family pack to the monster trucks. Researchers say online shoppers are more likely to bid late at night because tired brains make quicker emotional decisions, which explains why I'm just browsing becomes, why did I buy a decorative moose lamp at 11:47? And speaking of buying things, well, you saw this coming. The See More Canada online auction on right now. 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
3: Sunny today with a high of 11. Good morning, I'm Corey Knute. The Reeve of the RM of St. Laurent is running for re-election and sharing an update on what's been happening in the community. Richard Chartrand says his first term is focused on improvements and building momentum.
4: I really enjoyed what we are doing. I believe that council and myself and the admin staff or CEO or EDO, we're all on board. We're all having the same vision that we want to make St. Laurent a better place for not only our ratepayers, our permanent residents, but also the huge influx of seasonal people that come out.
3: The community is preparing to host a national leadership group later this month. A meteorologist says April was slightly cooler than normal in southern Manitoba, and now May is following that same pattern. Scott Kaler with WeatherLogic says the cold weather right now is because the jet stream is dipping way down to the south, repeatedly bringing really cold air from the north to southern Manitoba.
5: I do see it starting to weaken next week, but even as it weakens, I don't anticipate that we're going to quickly switch into summer weather. We'll certainly start to see more warm days mixed in. But as we move into next week, I think there'll still be quite a few cool days, the odd or warm day mixed in.
3: Kaler says one thing this cold weather is doing is preventing a repeat of last May's fire season. Teachers at Yellow Quill School in Portage say a new outdoor learning area will help students build skills through play-based education with support from the local Rotary Club. The project has received a donation of $1,000 from the Rotary Club of Portage La Prairie. Kelly Gretzinger, a grade one teacher at the school, had this to say.
6: So far, we're just kind of in the early planning phases and looking to collaborate with some other community partners. Like, we reached out to the high school BCG program to help to see if we get the high school students involved in building a mud kitchen and also seeking grants and things like that. So we don't have a total class yet, but just kind of looking for partnerships and yeah, still in the early stages of planning.
3: Here's Carrie Bacon. She's a kindergarten teacher at the school.
7: Massive research has been done showing that outdoor play helps children thrive. It helps with mental health, using their gross motor and fine motor skills.
3: The project is still in its early stages, but will eventually create an outdoor space designed to support hands-on learning across multiple areas of the curriculum. And if you're a basketball player in Carmen, a project is underway to expand your options. Thanks to the Carmen Area Foundation, as well as gracious local donors, the project proposes building a safe, high-quality outdoor basketball court in the Kings Park Skate Park area. Carmen Basketball's Jeff Knight described the location choice.
8: We wanted to build a court that we knew could address some of the limitations of the current facilities. We wanted to have a good space that was regulation size, that would have really good backboards, that would be accessible, that would be central and easy for people to be able to get to. So the location that we proposed in Kings Park, with the facility and the infrastructure we're going to be putting in there, is going to address all of what we'd hope to accomplish.
3: In the NHL playoffs, the Buffalo Sabres open up their second-round series with a 4-2 win over the Montreal Canadiens. Meanwhile, the Anaheim Ducks even their matchup with the Vegas Golden Knights at one game apiece after a 3-1 victory in Game 2. Tonight, the Carolina Hurricanes look to take a commanding 3-0 lead when they visit the Philadelphia Flyers in Game 3. And in baseball, the Blue Jays were shut out 3-0 by the Tampa Bay Rays. Access local news anytime and anywhere. 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Tonight turns partly cloudy with a low of minus 3. Tomorrow warming up nicely with a mix of sun and cloud and a high of 17 before cooler air returns for the weekend. Saturday and Sunday both look sunny with highs near 11 and 12. Then clouds move back in on Monday with a chance of showers Monday night. Around the region, it's mainly sunny and minus 7 in Brandon. Winnipeg, partly cloudy, sitting at minus 6. Right now in Portage, sunny skies, it's minus 3. The winds are calm and the relative humidity 75%. Sun or storm, you can find the area's official forecast on the free Portage online app. I'm Corey Canute.
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0: to get to know you, everything about you makes me want you, know what you're doing, baby, don't you?
1: That's Brett Eldridge, Don't Ya, right here on CFRY 920 AM. Chris Kitchen with you on this Thursday morning. It's May the 7th, and thank you to my good wife who decided that she could have time to bring my phone to me at work. I guess I could have gone without it for the morning and for the day. I'm not one of those kids that are kind of tied to it, you know, be going through withdrawal by now, but I appreciate it, her taking the time. We are doing the golden ticket giveaway. It's happening on our CFRY Facebook page, asking the question, what is something that's truly Manitoba to you? Some great answers. Anna says, getting stuck at double trains. I think that's just portage, but got a good point. Kathy says, having four seasons of outerwear in your vehicle at all times. You're right, Kathy. That's truly Manitoba. And Amanda says, Manitoba thing is drinking a Slurpee in the wind chill. You bet. Nothing better than that. That's what it tastes the absolute best.
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7: 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Joined by guitar virtuoso Steve Patico, tip dancing champion Leo Stock, and Scott's talented sister Kendra Norris. Scott Woods, fiddle country, music that moves you.
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0: That's our very own Doc Walker driving with the brakes on right here on CFRY 920 AM 816 right now. I'm Chris Kitchen with you on this Thursday morning, and Sunday is Mother's Day. And honestly, where would any of us be without moms? They're the ones who somehow manage to keep everything together while also knowing where literally everything in the house was located. Needed your jacket? Ask mom. Needed a ride? Ask mom. Need emotional support, snacks, life advice, and someone to remind you that you probably should have brought a sweater? Also mom. So today we want to start thinking towards that Mother's Day. And, Mother's Day. Chance to slow down, say thank you, whether that's to your mom, your grandma, your stepmom, your foster mom, your adoptive mom, or somebody who stepped into that role when you needed it most. And if you're lucky enough to spend time on Mother's Day, enjoy it. Maybe make the coffee for once. Maybe do the dishes before being asked. Let's not make Mother's Day stressful for our moms. So from all of us here at CFRY and Portage Online, happy Mother's Day.
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0: Well, it is getting warm and it's getting it there fast. 0 degrees now. That was a big jump from half an hour ago. And we're looking at sunny skies, humidity 67%. 11 degrees, that's where we're headed towards today as those sunny skies continue. Tonight, we're dropping down to -3 with some cloud overnight. On Friday, reaching a high of 17 with a mix of sun and cloud. Friday night, -1 and clear skies. And Saturday and Sunday, 11 and 12 respectively, both with sunny skies. -1 expected overnight. Sunrise is at 6 a.m. this morning. The sunset will be at 9:01. In Brandon, it's 0 degrees with some sunny skies. Winnipeg, -1 for you. Cloud in the sky there. Expecting a high of 11 today. Regina, +1 with some cloudy skies as well. Neboa is -4, but fortunately, it kind of feels towards the +0 mark, which is kind of a nice change for it to go opposite. 1 degree in Dauphin with some sun there. Carmen, you're at 1 degree as well. You're looking at some partly cloudy skies. Gimli, 0 degrees this morning, expecting that high of 10. Fisher Branch also sitting at 0 this morning. Oak Point, -1, looking to get towards that high of 10 degrees. Here again in Portage la Prairie, 0 as we're climbing towards that 11-degree high for today with the sun, and even more of that wonderful sun.
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7: Well, life on the farm is kind of laid back. Ain't much an old country boy like me can't hack. It's early to rise, early in a sack. I thank God I'm a country boy. Well, a simple kind of life never did me no harm. Raising me a family and working on the

Woo-wee! John Denver. Thank God I'm a country boy. Truly a Manitoba thing to say. And here on CFRY, we've got a couple opportunities for you to win a golden ticket. I'm Chris Kitchen with you this Thursday morning. First of all, head over to our CFRY Radio Facebook page. There you can send us a little post or comment about what you think is the most Manitoba thing out there. What does make a country boy a country boy? The other thing you could do is head on to Portage Supermarket at 10 o'clock today from 10 to 2. Ryan Simpson, the King of Polka, is going to be live on location at Portage Supermarket. And some point this afternoon, he's going to draw from a special bucket. Two, three, maybe even four people to win a golden ticket today. That's Ryan Simpson live at Portage Supermarket. Go check it out and make sure you enter into that draw. We're going to carry on with some more fantastic music. This is Canada's own Roadhammers. 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
1: Sunshine today with temperatures warming up to 11. Good morning, I'm Corey Canute. If you feel like winter is hanging on longer than normal this year, you aren't alone. Scott Kaler, a meteorologist with WeatherLogix, says the month of April was slightly cooler than normal in southern Manitoba.
2: And now to start the month of May, we're seeing average temperatures only around 5 degrees, which is about half of what we normally see in the month of May, which is in the low double digits. Normal highs right now are already approaching the 20-degree mark, and right now we're struggling to just get above freezing during the daytime.
1: Kaler says the reason for this is because the jet stream is dipping way down to the south, repeatedly bringing cold air from the north to southern Manitoba. He expects things to warm up a little bit next week and says it'll not be a quick switch to summer-like weather. The RM of St. Laurent is looking ahead to a busy spring with events, projects, and future plans taking shape. Reeve Richard Chartrand says the community continues to grow and build on recent progress.
3: May 31st, going to be hosting what's called the Governor General's Leadership Council. It's a group of delegates from across the country, and they're going to be coming to St. Laurent to check out our Métis culture and our heritage.
1: He says the visit will help showcase the community to people from across Canada. Chartrand is also running again in the next municipal election this October and hopes to continue building on current projects. Rotary support is helping boost a new outdoor learning project at Yellow Quill School in Portage. The club has donated $1,000 toward early planning work for the space. Amy Chapelaz with the Rotary Club says this.
4: I think it'll only enhance the kids at Yellow Quill School's learning capabilities and environment. And I also thought it was neat that it's a relatively small amount of $1,000. But for something like what they're doing at Yellow Quill School, it'll really give them a good kickstart or a good start to their planning.
1: The project will see a new outdoor space built to support play-based learning for students at the school. Teachers say it'll include things like mud kitchens, a garden area, and other hands-on learning spaces. And thanks to the Carmen Area Foundation, as well as gracious local donors, a group is building a safe, high-quality outdoor basketball court in Carmen's Kings Park Skate Park area. The courts are intended to meet the growing demand for basketball among youth, adults, and even seniors. Carmen Basketball's Jeff Knight described his gratitude for the project's funders.
5: Just gratitude for the community response and the support that we've received. And while we have been grateful for the generosity of people and organizations in and around Carmen, we are happy to accept any additional donations people want to make, again, because of the ongoing costs and expenses that we know will come up as we do the construction project and work our way through getting the court installed.
1: The NHL playoffs continued last night with the Buffalo Sabres grabbing a 1-0 second-round series lead after a 4-2 win over the Montreal Canadiens. The Anaheim Ducks bounced back with a 3-1 victory over the Vegas Golden Knights to even their series at one game apiece. Tonight, the Carolina Hurricanes try to push the Flyers to the brink of elimination with Game 3 set for 7 p.m., Carolina leads that series 2-0. Over to baseball, the Toronto Blue Jays couldn't solve Tampa Bay as they fell 3-0 in a loss to the Rays. Stream us anytime from anywhere. 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Tonight turns partly cloudy with a low of -3. Tomorrow warming up nicely with a mix of sun and cloud and a high of 17 before cooler air returns for the weekend. Saturday and Sunday both look sunny with highs near 11 and 12. Then clouds move back in on Monday with a chance of showers Monday night. Around the region, it's mainly sunny and -7 in Brandon. Winnipeg partly cloudy, sitting at -6. Right now in Portage, sunny skies, it's -3. The winds are calm and the relative humidity 75%. Sun or storm, you can find the area's official forecast on the free Portage Online app. I'm Corey Canute.

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1: That's Justin Moore with Beta Hook right here on CFRY, Real Country Radio. I'm Chris Kitchen here with you. It is Thursday morning, garbage day for today. 4B has the recycling and they're still collecting yard waste. If you've got some that is in a clear plastic bag under 40 pounds and doesn't include twigs or animal waste, make sure you throw it on your curb for the city to pick up today. And then Go Dancing up in Langruth Elementary School is having a great time starting this Wednesday. It's called next Wednesday. It's called Country Line Dancing. You can go dance with them and follow along with some great YouTube videos and instructor. No instructor, but just fun. All age levels, all skill levels, welcome. Bring your friends and just go for the move. That's Langruth Elementary School Country Line Dancing starting May the 13th.
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1: It's 0 degrees as you head outside right now. Sunny skies are there. We're expecting a high of 11 today. -3 is the low for tonight as we have a little bit of cloud moving in. Friday is going to be +17 with a mix of sun and cloud. And Friday night, clear skies, -1. The sunrise was at 6 o'clock this morning. Sunset is at 9:01. Humidity is 67%. Tendency on the pressure is rising. Normally this time of year, we sit between 3 and 17. We're definitely on the outside of that and have been for a while. Looking for an answer why that is? 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We've got a great article up there about just why the spring is holding off. In Brandon, it's 0 with some sunny skies, expecting that high of 13. And in Winnipeg, -1 right now with some cloud, 11 degrees in the forecast. Regina, you're at 1 this morning. Over in Neepawa, it's minus 4. Feels a little bit better than that, but the temperature and the feeling, well, they'll catch up together. Dauphin, 1 degree with some sunny skies this morning. Carmen, 1 degree as well. Over in Gimli, it's 0, expecting a high of 10 today. Fisher Branch, you're at 0 degrees as well, with some sunny skies. And finally, Oak Point, minus 1 this morning, expecting that high of 10 as the sun continues. It's 0 here in Portage. The sun is out. The sun is up. It's 11 degrees as we head for that high today.

0: Jody Messina, I'm all right here on CFRY, Real Country Radio. I'm Chris Kitchen here with you. It's Thursday morning, and I know a lot of people are hearing about the golden tickets. Well, of course they have a chance to win $10,000 when they head over to our big, huge party happening at Tuesday night at Tavern United at the Canada Inns. We're going to have food and fun, and of course, somebody walking away with that. This morning, we did our golden ticket giveaway online, so people were commenting on our Facebook post about the most Manitoba thing they've done. I've kept up as best as I can. I think I've got everybody in here finally, and we're going to rotate the wheel. I'm drawing somebody at random. Round and round she goes. I know this person. Congratulations to Barb Simpson Jack. You are the latest golden ticket winner here on CFRY. Oh, that's pretty cool. And Barb says, let me look it up here. Okay, here it is. Barb says the most Manitoba thing that she knows of is crunching on sand blown in your mouth by the ferocious wind while feeding cows. I'll have to give it to you. It's not something I've experienced myself, but Barb, I've learned over the years never to doubt you ever. I look forward to being with you on Tuesday night at Tavern United. And if you're looking to win another golden ticket today, really easy, head on down to Portage Supermarket. Visit the King of Polka, Ryan Simpson, who's going to be there. He's going to be there from 10 to 2 today. He's going to be taking names for a draw as we get set to give yet another person a golden ticket today. And tomorrow morning, my last golden ticket for this week will be given out. Listen to the morning show with me here on CFRY.
1: Hi, I'm Pete Smith. On Compass Point today, Brian Russell has some good advice for young Christians. First, our verses from Daniel 1, verse 8 and 2, verse 49. But Daniel purposed in his heart that he would not defile himself. Daniel requested of the king, and he set Shadrach, Meshach, and Abednego over the affairs of the province of Babylon. How we need to pray for young believers who go off to college or university for the first time. It's not easy to make their initial stand as a Christian, especially when you appear to be the only believer in the residence. My advice would be to seek out some other like-minded Christians, if possible in the establishment, so that you can meet for prayer and Bible study and enjoy fellowship. How Daniel appreciated Shadrach, Meshach, and Abednego. Join us again soon at Compass Point for more daily direction from God's Word.
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1: Sunny today with a high of 11. Good morning, I'm Corey Canute. The Reeve of the RM of St. Laurent is running for re-election and sharing an update on what's been happening in the community. Richard Chartrand says his first term is focused on improvements and building momentum.
2: I really enjoyed what we are doing. I believe that council and myself and the admin staff or CEO or EDO, we're all on board. We're all having the same vision that we want to make St. Laurent a better place for not only our ratepayers, our permanent residents, but also the huge influx of seasonal people that come out.
1: The community is preparing to host a national leadership group later this month. A meteorologist says April was slightly cooler than normal in southern Manitoba, and now May is following that same pattern. Scott Kaler with WeatherLogic says the cold weather right now is because the jet stream is dipping way down to the south, repeatedly bringing really cold air from the north to southern Manitoba.
3: I do see it starting to weaken next week, but even as it weakens, I don't anticipate that we're going to quickly switch into summer weather. We'll certainly start to see more warm days mixed in. But as we move into next week, I think there'll still be quite a few cool days, the odd or warm day mixed in.
1: Kaler says one thing this cold weather is doing is preventing a repeat of last May's fire season. Teachers at Yellow Quill School in Portage say a new outdoor learning area will help students build skills through play-based education with support from the local Rotary Club. The project has received a donation of $1,000 from the Rotary Club of Portage La Prairie. Kelly Gretzinger, a grade one teacher at the school, had this to say.
4: So far, we're just kind of in the early planning phases and looking to collaborate with some other community partners. Like, we reached out to the high school BCG program to help to see if we get the high school students involved in building a mud kitchen and also seeking grants and things like that. So we don't have a total cost yet, but just kind of looking for partnerships and yeah, still in the early stages of planning.
1: Here's Carrie Bacon. She's a kindergarten teacher at the school.
5: Massive research has been done showing that outdoor play helps children thrive. It helps with mental health, using their gross motor and fine motor skills.
1: The project is still in its early stages, but will eventually create an outdoor space designed to support hands-on learning across multiple areas of the curriculum. And if you're a basketball player in Carmen, a project is underway to expand your options. Thanks to the Carmen Area Foundation, as well as gracious local donors, the project proposes building a safe, high-quality outdoor basketball court in the Kings Park Skate Park area. Carmen Basketball's Jeff Knight described the location choice.
6: We wanted to build a court that we knew could address some of the limitations of the current facilities. We wanted to have a good space that was regulation size, that would have really good backboards, that would be accessible, that would be central and easy for people to be able to get to. So the location that we proposed in Kings Park with the facility and the infrastructure we're going to be putting in there is going to address all of what we'd hope to accomplish.
1: In the NHL playoffs, the Buffalo Sabres open up their second-round series with a 4-2 win over the Montreal Canadiens. Meanwhile, the Anaheim Ducks even their matchup with the Vegas Golden Knights at one game apiece after a 3-1 victory in Game 2. Tonight, the Carolina Hurricanes look to take a commanding 3-0 lead when they visit the Philadelphia Flyers in Game 3. And in baseball, the Blue Jays were shut out 3-0 by the Tampa Bay Rays. Access local news anytime and anywhere. 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Tonight turns partly cloudy with a low of -3. Tomorrow warming up nicely with a mix of sun and cloud and a high of 17 before cooler air returns for the weekend. Saturday and Sunday both look sunny with highs near 11 and 12. Then clouds move back in on Monday with a chance of showers Monday night. Around the region, it's mainly sunny and -7 in Brandon. Winnipeg, partly cloudy, sitting at -6. Right now in Portage, sunny skies, it's -3. The winds are calm and the relative humidity 75%. Sun or storm, you can find the area's official forecast on the free Portage Online app. I'm Corey Canute.
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7: It's the 7th day of May, 2026. Good morning. It's time for CFRY's funeral announcements. We have no funeral announcements today, but we continue to keep families together in our thoughts. 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
1: It is the River of Jordan. That is Ricky Skaggs, and it's also this morning's inspirational song on CFRY. Billy Currington coming up, Farmer's Daughter on the way. After dropping down to about -5 overnight, which was close to a record low, just getting back onto the plus side, it's going to be a pleasant day, even though the temperature still below average for this time of year. 11 is our expected high. Oh, in Canada, or at least Western Canada, May long weekend is kind of the kickoff to summer weekend. It's coming up. You can see more Canada this summer with the See More Canada online auction. We'll touch on that later this hour because it's happening right now at portageonline.com. And well, you can also see more of Canada if you won the Pack Your Bags with Porter contest at Mr. Lube Plus Tires. We're going to touch on that this hour as well as the golden ticket. But right now, it's Canadian Man, all this talk of Canada. Here's Paul Brandt.

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11: Sunshine returns today with a high of 11 and light winds up to 15 kilometers an hour. Tonight turns partly cloudy with a low of minus 3. Tomorrow warming up nicely with a mix of sun and cloud and a high of 17 before cooler air returns for the weekend. Saturday and Sunday both look sunny with highs near 11 and 12. Then clouds move back in on Monday with a chance of showers Monday night. Around the region, it's mainly sunny and minus 7 in Brandon. Winnipeg partly cloudy, sitting at minus 6. Right now in Portage, sunny skies, it's minus 3. The winds are calm and the relative humidity 75%. Sun or storm, you can find the area's official forecast on the free Portage Online app. I'm Corey Canute.

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And you might win that fantastic prize next week, and then that's going to morph into the ultimate summer road trips. Boy, do we have a lot of great prizes right now. Golden ticket, we'll talk about that in a minute. Right now, we need some music. It's Alabama and Love in the First Degree.

0: 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We're going to be there for the golden ticket, and we're heading over there shortly. 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
4: Whether it's on the farm, the yard, or the job site, there's one color that gets it done.
2: Are you sure? Because I was in there. Well, it's in there somewhere. I don't know if it's right at 20, but I went and changed. Yeah, they're in there somewhere because I've already, because when they initially go in the log, they're all number one, and I've changed them from 1 to 12, so they're there somewhere. They're around the 20, 40, and 50. You just need to find each one and move them one at a time to the 10 a.m. hour, just that hour, and then the rest of the hours will all be good, and each station needs it done. So.
1: All you need to do is look us up. Convenient.
2: Thanks,
1: local,
2: Chris.
1: Free. 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
5: Sunshine returns today with a high of 11 and light winds up to 15 kilometers an hour. Tonight turns partly cloudy with a low of minus 3. Tomorrow warming up nicely with a mix of sun and cloud and a high of 17 before cooler air returns for the weekend. Saturday and Sunday both look sunny with highs near 11 and 12. Then clouds move back in on Monday with a chance of showers Monday night. Around the region, it's mainly sunny and minus 7 in Brandon. Winnipeg, partly cloudy, sitting at minus 6. Right now in Portage, sunny skies, it's minus 3. The winds are calm and the relative humidity 75%. Sun or storm, you can find the area's official forecast on the free Portage Online app. I'm Corey Canute.

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2: Sometimes I swear too much, say things that I don't mean, emotionally out of touch. What's wrong with me? Sometimes I close the bar, have one too many drinks, and I don't make it to church.

0: That question more than once or twice, Made in Manitoba music from someone that I would like to say is a good friend, at least an acquaintance, Jason Kirkness, super guy. What's wrong with me? Oh, what's wrong with your team in the NHL playoffs? If your team's not winning, you might be saying that. Well, only one team can win, and in the Portage Online Cup, if you pick the winning team, you could win weekend passes to Dauphin Country Fest. 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If your team moved on, you could pick them again. And if they go all the way, you'd have two entries in the draw box. 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And for the sporting world, the scoreboard and lineup is there. And sports starting to move outdoors these days. There's been already lots of high school baseball and high school softball. Some of the golf leagues getting underway. I know Scottswood Lynx and Elm Creek starting their men's night here today. Manitoba Moose, they lost in the AHL playoffs last night. And we got the Centennial Cup getting underway as well today. The MJHL champions this year, Niverville. And it's their first ever time at the event. They'll play against the host team from Summerside tonight.
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to town, we'd arrive to the general store for Popeye cigarettes. Class of 99, yeah, we lived, laughed, loved, and cried, and took for granted that those days would never end.

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1: Sunshine today with temperatures warming up to 11. Good morning, I'm Corey Canute. If you feel like winter is hanging on longer than normal this year, you aren't alone. Scott Kaler, a meteorologist with WeatherLogix, says the month of April was slightly cooler than normal in southern Manitoba.
2: And now to start the month of May, we're seeing average temperatures only around 5 degrees, which is about half of what we normally see in the month of May, which is in the low double digits. Normal highs right now are already approaching the 20-degree mark, and right now we're struggling to just get above freezing during the daytime.
1: Kaler says the reason for this is because the jet stream is dipping way down to the south, repeatedly bringing cold air from the north to southern Manitoba. He expects things to warm up a little bit next week and says it'll not be a quick switch to summer-like weather. The RM of St. Laurent is looking ahead to a busy spring with events, projects, and future plans taking shape. Reeve Richard Chartrand says the community continues to grow and build on recent progress.
3: May 31st, going to be hosting what's called the Governor General's Leadership Council. It's a group of delegates from across the country, and they're going to be coming to St. Laurent to check out our Métis culture and our heritage.
1: He says the visit will help showcase the community to people from across Canada. Chartrand is also running again in the next municipal election this October and hopes to continue building on current projects. Rotary support is helping boost a new outdoor learning project at Yellow Quill School in Portage. The club has donated $1,000 toward early planning work for the space. Amy Chapelez with the Rotary Club says this.
4: I think it'll only enhance the kids at Yellow Quill School's learning capabilities and environment. And I also thought it was neat that it's a relatively small amount of $1,000. But for something like what they're doing at Yellow Quill School, it'll really give them a good kickstart or a good start to their planning.
1: The project will see a new outdoor space built to support play-based learning for students at the school. Teachers say it'll include things like mud kitchens, a garden area, and other hands-on learning spaces. And thanks to the Carmen Area Foundation, as well as gracious local donors, a group is building a safe, high-quality outdoor basketball court in Carmen's Kings Park Skate Park area. The courts are intended to meet the growing demand for basketball among youth, adults, and even seniors. Carmen Basketball's Jeff Knight described his gratitude for the project's funders.
5: Just gratitude for the community response and the support that we've received. And while we have been grateful for the generosity of people and organizations in and around Carmen, we are happy to accept any additional donations people want to make, again, because of the ongoing costs and expenses that we know will come up as we do the construction project and work our way through getting the court installed.
1: The NHL playoffs continued last night with the Buffalo Sabres grabbing a 1-0 second-round series lead after a 4-2 win over the Montreal Canadiens. The Anaheim Ducks bounced back with a 3-1 victory over the Vegas Golden Knights to even their series at one game apiece. Tonight, the Carolina Hurricanes try to push the Flyers to the brink of elimination with Game 3 set for 7 p.m., Carolina leads that series 2-0. Over to baseball, the Toronto Blue Jays couldn't solve Tampa Bay as they fell 3-0 in a loss to the Rays. Stream us anytime from anywhere. For your complete local news experience, download the Portage online app. Sunshine returns today with a high of 11 and light winds up to 15 kilometers an hour. Tonight turns partly cloudy with a low of -3. Tomorrow warming up nicely with a mix of sun and cloud and a high of 17 before cooler air returns for the weekend. Saturday and Sunday both look sunny with highs near 11 and 12. Then clouds move back in on Monday with a chance of showers Monday night. Around the region, sunny and +4 degrees in Brandon. It's +1 in Winnipeg. Right now in Portage, sunny skies, +2 degrees. Wind is out of the northwest at 5 and the relative humidity 57%. 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On the Golden West Radio Money Scope, the TSX up 68 points, Dow Jones falling 122, the NASDAQ is up 136, and the Canadian dollar up a fraction, now trading at 73.35 cents US.

0: Ain't always the cowboy John Party on CFRY 920. Good morning. Brittany Boschman here with you this morning. I hope you're having a great start to your Thursday. What a lovely Thursday it is to see the sun shining. I love it. I'm so happy. It makes me happy to see the sun. Now today, lots of sunshine on the way, a light wind, and a high of 11 degrees. Currently in Portage, though, just after 10, 3 degrees out there. Now, you're probably going to still want a jacket this morning for a little while, but we're in that weird stage where we need a jacket in the morning, but by afternoon, we won't. Now, tonight, partly cloudy with a low of -3. So yes, we're still doing the spring during the day, winter at night thing. But tomorrow is looking even better. A mix of sun and cloud with a high of 17 degrees. Now, the wind is going to pick up out of the northwest through to the morning. But honestly, after the week we've had, I think most of us will take it. Now, sounds like the perfect excuse to get outside and enjoy some nice weather. Maybe clean up the yard, fire up the barbecue, or maybe finally tackle the winter mess in the garage you've been pretending not to see since March. Sounds like a fun weekend. And the weather is not supposed to be too bad. 11 and 12. 11 on Saturday, 12 on Sunday, but sunny. And I'll take it.
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0: A little Roseanne Cash here on CFRY 920. Well, you know what's sneaking up fast this weekend? Mother's Day. And if you're sitting there thinking, oh yeah, I should probably get something for mom. Well, this is your reminder. But honestly, when you think about it, moms usually aren't asking for anything huge. Now, most moms don't want expensive gifts or fancy plans. They just want some appreciation. Maybe breakfast made for them. Maybe a quiet coffee while nobody's yelling, mom, from the other room. Maybe a hug, a handwritten card, which are the best. Or just hearing thank you for everything they do. Now, don't get me wrong. Flowers and gift cards are pretty safe bet. But what mom really wants is time with the people she loves and to feel appreciated. That's the big one. Feel appreciated. So this weekend, make a call, stop by for a visit, help out around the house, or maybe even give mom the things that she rarely gets, which is a chance to relax and put those feet up. And if you haven't picked up a gift yet, well, you've still got time. And the best ones, honestly, are the homemade ones.
1: 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Today, we're broadcasting with the great folks at Portage Supermarket, a staple on the east side of Portage for almost 50 years. 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
1: How easy is that? 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You know they have it here. 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We're here today, though, for the golden ticket. You can come do your shopping here every single day. We're going to talk a lot about steak. 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And also, 4 golden tickets up for grabs. We'd love to see you as we broadcast live from Portage Supermarket right on Saskatchewan Avenue at 5th Street Southeast.
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4: Taking a look at the markets, canola, May, $733.60, down $15.70. July, $738.80, down $4.70. Spring wheat, Minneapolis, May, $6.81. Hard red winter wheat, May, $248. Wheat, May, $602.25, down $3.75. Corn, May, $447.50, down $5. Oats, May, $329.25, down $12.25. Soybeans, May, $1,172.75, down $6.25. Soybean meal, May, $323.50, up $3.70. Soybean oil, May, $75.50, down $1.01. Feeder cattle, May, $366.25. Live cattle, June, $248.35. Lean hogs, May, $91.55. The Canadian dollar is 73 cents, and crude oil, West Texas Intermediate, 95.22. For Golden West, I'm Glendalee Allen Vossler.
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11: Sunshine returns today with a high of 11 and light winds up to 15 kilometers an hour. Tonight turns partly cloudy with a low of minus 3. Tomorrow warming up nicely with a mix of sun and cloud and a high of 17 before cooler air returns for the weekend. Saturday and Sunday both look sunny with highs near 11 and 12. Then clouds move back in on Monday with a chance of showers Monday night. Around the region, sunny and plus 4 degrees in Brandon. It's plus 1 in Winnipeg. Right now in Portage, sunny skies, plus 2 degrees. Wind is out of the northwest at 5 and the relative humidity 57%. 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

I'm Ryan Simpson. Good morning today. The Golden Ticket live at Portage Supermarket on the east side of Portage for almost 50 years. Family-run business, and we're going to talk a little bit more about that in a moment. But if you want your Golden Ticket and a chance at $10,000, all we need is your name and number in the draw box here right now at Portage Supermarket, because four Golden Tickets are going to be handed out at 2 o'clock, but your name has to be in this draw box right in front of me. Now, of course, you know Portage Supermarket is a grocery store, so it's going to have all of the things that you would expect at any grocery store that you go to, but so much more than that. It's going to warm up eventually. It's a little bit nicer out today. We want to make sure everyone knows when it comes to your summer barbecue, come to the meat counter here at Portage Supermarket. They'll cut your steaks the way you like them, or they'll have the ready-made ones sitting there ready to go onto your barbecue in just minutes. Steak, steak, and more steak. They've been ramping it up. And if you're looking for something, look no further than Portage Supermarket. Now, sometimes you're in a hurry and you don't have time for lunch, but you still want to have a nice, good homemade lunch. 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There's different things featured every day. So check out their Instagram page and see what the special is for the day. And of course, all kinds of different things to go along with those bakery items. And we're getting into social and wedding season as well. You're having a big social, you need to have the Manitoba social platter, and guess where you can get it? Right here at Portage Supermarket. And if it's for 200 or more people, you'll be able to pick a great prize for your prize auction just for getting your social platter here. Now, it's not just for socials. We're coming up on grad season. You're having a backyard party. You want that done here? They can do it. You can tailor make it for what you need and what you want. And that's what it's all about. Right here, Portage Supermarket. We're here for the Golden Ticket until 2 o'clock. Come see us now on the east side of Portage.

0: Today, I'm going to try and change the world. Johnny Reed, CFRY 920. Well, spring cleanup season's officially here in Portage La Prairie. And if your yard is starting to look a little like winter left a little too much behind, good news. The city's free curbside yard waste collection is back. And they're doing 4 collection cycles. And all you have to do is have your yard waste out by the curb by 7 a.m. on your regular garbage day. And we're talking leaves, grass clippings, and garden waste. Basically all the stuff that magically appeared once the snow disappeared. Now, a couple quick reminders, though. Use clear bags or those compostable brown paper bags. No colored bags this year, and each bag has to stay under 40 pounds. Also, no tree trimmings allowed. The nice part, well, there's no limit on how many bags you can put out. So if your backyard currently looks like a leaf exploded, happened over winter, well, now is your chance to deal with it.
1: 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You ever feel like you're the last one to know what's going on? Your neighbors talking about a festival, your coworkers buzzing about some new bylaw, and you're over here wondering what day it is. 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
9: Sunshine returns today with a high of 11 and light winds up to 15 kilometers an hour. Tonight turns partly cloudy with a low of minus 3. Tomorrow warming up nicely with a mix of sun and cloud and a high of 17 before cooler air returns for the weekend. Saturday and Sunday both look sunny with highs near 11 and 12. Then clouds move back in on Monday with a chance of showers Monday night. Around the region, sunny and plus 4 degrees in Brandon. It's plus 1 in Winnipeg. Right now in Portage, sunny skies, plus 2 degrees. Wind is out of the northwest at 5 and the relative humidity 57%. 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
1: Sunny today with a high of 11. Good morning, I'm Corey Canute. The Reeve of the RM of St. Laurent is running for re-election and sharing an update on what's been happening in the community. Richard Chartrand says his first term is focused on improvements and building momentum.
2: I really enjoyed what we are doing. I believe that council and myself and the admin staff or CEO or EDO, we're all on board. We're all having the same vision that we want to make St. Laurent a better place for not only our ratepayers, our permanent residents, but also the huge influx of seasonal people that come out.
1: The community is preparing to host a national leadership group later this month. A meteorologist says April was slightly cooler than normal in southern Manitoba, and now May is following that same pattern. Scott Kaler with WeatherLogic says the cold weather right now is because the jet stream is dipping way down to the south, repeatedly bringing really cold air from the north to southern Manitoba.
3: I do see it starting to weaken next week, but even as it weakens, I don't anticipate that we're going to quickly switch into summer weather. We'll certainly start to see more warm days mixed in, but as we move into next week, I think there'll still be quite a few cool days, the odd or warm day mixed in.
1: Kaler says one thing this cold weather is doing is preventing a repeat of last May's fire season. Teachers at Yellow Quill School in Portage say a new outdoor learning area will help students build skills through play-based education with support from the local Rotary Club. The project has received a donation of $1,000 from the Rotary Club of Portage La Prairie. Kelly Gretzinger, a grade one teacher at the school, had this to say.
4: So far, we're just kind of in the early planning phases and looking to collaborate with some other community partners. Like, we reached out to the high school BCG program to help to see if we get the high school students involved in building a mud kitchen and also seeking grants and things like that. So we don't have a total class yet, but just kind of looking for partnerships and yeah, still in the early stages of planning.
1: Here's Carrie Bacon. She's a kindergarten teacher at the school.
5: Massive research has been done showing that outdoor play helps children thrive. It helps with mental health, using their gross motor and fine motor skills.
1: The project is still in its early stages, but will eventually create an outdoor space designed to support hands-on learning across multiple areas of the curriculum. And if you're a basketball player in Carmen, a project is underway to expand your options. Thanks to the Carmen Area Foundation, as well as gracious local donors, the project proposes building a safe, high-quality outdoor basketball court in the Kings Park Skate Park area. Carmen Basketball's Jeff Knight described the location choice.
6: We wanted to build a court that we knew could address some of the limitations of the current facilities. We wanted to have a good space that was regulation size, that would have really good backboards, that would be accessible, that would be central and easy for people to be able to get to. So the location that we proposed in Kings Park with the facility and the infrastructure we're going to be putting in there is going to address all of what we'd hope to accomplish.
1: In the NHL playoffs, the Buffalo Sabres open up their second-round series with a 4-2 win over the Montreal Canadiens. Meanwhile, the Anaheim Ducks even their matchup with the Vegas Golden Knights at one game apiece after a 3-1 victory in Game 2. Tonight, the Carolina Hurricanes look to take a commanding 3-0 lead when they visit the Philadelphia Flyers in Game 3. And in baseball, the Blue Jays were shut out 3-0 by the Tampa Bay Rays. Access local news anytime and anywhere. 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Tonight turns partly cloudy with a low of minus 3. Tomorrow warming up nicely with a mix of sun and cloud and a high of 17 before cooler air returns for the weekend. Saturday and Sunday both look sunny with highs near 11 and 12. Then clouds move back in on Monday with a chance of showers Monday night. Around the region, sunny and plus 4 degrees in Brandon. It's plus 1 in Winnipeg. Right now in Portage, sunny skies, plus 2 degrees. Wind is out of the northwest at 5 and the relative humidity 57%. 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

On the Golden West Radio Money Scope, the TSX up 68 points, Dow Jones falling 122, the NASDAQ is up 136, and the Canadian dollar up a fraction, now trading at 73.35 cents US.

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1: Half as much. 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Good morning. Brittany Boschman hanging out with you. And just after 11, 4 degrees is our temperature. Now today, 11 is our high and sunny. Isn't it beautiful to see the sun? Oh, we've had such a weird week of clouds and wind. Man, the wind was crazy this week. But we're in that weird stage of weather where it's like you need a jacket in the morning, but you probably won't need it by the afternoon. Now tonight, partly cloudy with a low of -3. So yes, we're still doing the spring during the day, winter at night thing. But tomorrow is looking even better. A mix of sun and cloud with a high of 17 degrees. Now the wind is going to pick up out of the northwest through the morning. But honestly, after the week we've had, I think most of us will take it. That sounds like the perfect excuse to get outside, clean up the yard, fire up the barbecue, especially on a Friday, or maybe finally tackle that winter mess in the garage you've been pretending not to see since March.
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0: She's Crazy for Leaving on CFRY 920. Well, we have been giving away golden tickets, and our finale is coming up on May the 12th. Now, you could have your shot at a golden ticket today just by heading down to Portage Supermarket. 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
2: I'm Ryan Simpson. This morning, we're broadcasting live at Portage Supermarket on the east side of Portage. Now, Portage Supermarket's been here for close to 50 years, and one face that you have seen here for many, many of those years is the manager of the meat department, Jamie Zink. And Jamie, we don't want to say many, many, many, but it's been a while, hasn't it?
3: It's been a few years, yeah. We'll just stop at that.
2: So when people come here to the meat department at Portage Supermarket, we've been talking a little bit about steaks. We're getting into barbecue season. Maybe someone wants a specialty cut, a certain thickness. Can you do that for them here?
3: Absolutely. We do custom cuts. Most people prefer like 3/4 of an inch to an inch, but some like a good 2-inch steak. So we'll do whatever you ask. Yeah.
2: Custom made for how you like it. Now, other people just want to pick something up because they're in a hurry. I understand you've been keeping that cooler very, very full with different cuts and different sizes, especially leading into the weekends, haven't you?
3: Absolutely. It starts on Thursdays and just goes crazy from there. We're keeping our counter full. We have a showcase that we throw steaks into, too. And we even keep some in the back ready to go.
2: Now, it's social season right now. It seems every weekend there's loads of socials, but we're getting into grad parties and weddings and things like that. If people need a platter, you could pretty much put almost anything together for them, can't you?
3: We sure can. Platters, if you order for over 200 people, we have social prize that goes with that. But we can do small events for 10 people or large events for 500.
2: You tell them what they want, they'll make it happen at Portage Supermarket. Now, let's just say, Jamie, you won the $10,000. You got a plan for that? What would you do with it?
3: Well, I happen to be getting married, Ryan, and I think I'd probably put that towards that.
2: I think the wedding costs might eat up a good chunk of that $10,000. We didn't make him sing his report here today, but Jamie, great catching up with you.
3: Yeah, thank you, Ryan, and you put a mic in front of my face. I usually start singing, but not today.
2: Well, it's the Portage Supermarket familiar face manager of the meat department, Jamie Zink. If you come down here anytime, there's a good chance you might see him. If you come down today, you can put your name in the draw box for a golden ticket. We're here until 2 o'clock at Portage Supermarket.
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7: Today's sunny with a high of 11. Tonight, partly cloudy, low of minus 3 and wind chill minus 5 overnight. Tomorrow's a mix of sun and cloud. Wind will become northwest at 30. It'll be a high of 17 tomorrow with a clear sky in the evening with a low of minus 1. Saturday has sun and it's a high of 11. Saturday night, clear, low of minus 1. 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

0: That is the Sean Taylor Band. I Got Mexico on CFRY 920. Brittany Boschman. And just a reminder, Mother's Day this weekend. And if you're sitting there thinking, oh yeah, I should probably get mom a gift. Well, this is your reminder. Honestly, when you think about it though, moms usually aren't asking for anything huge. Most moms, I can speak for moms, don't want expensive gifts or fancy plans. They just want appreciation, right, moms? Maybe breakfast made for them and then they don't have to clean up the breakfast. Maybe a quiet coffee while nobody's yelling, mom, mom, from another room. Maybe even just a big hug, a handwritten card, the best, or just hearing thank you for everything that they do. Now, don't get me wrong, flowers and gift cards are great, but what mom really wants is time with the people she loves and to feel appreciated. So this weekend, make the call, stop by for a visit, help out around the house, or maybe give mom the one thing she rarely gets, a chance to put her feet up and relax. And speaking for a mom that rarely gets this, a hot cup of coffee with no interruptions. Oh, that sounds lovely. And if you haven't picked up a gift yet, well, you still got time.
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2: 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Social platters. We've talked a lot about that. And it doesn't necessarily need to be for a social. Could be a social, a grad party, a backyard party, a business event. They can take care of you. You tell them what they want, they'll put it together, and you'll be ready to go. And if it happens to be for a social of 200 people or more, you'll be able to pick from all of their awesome prize tables, prizes to put on your prize table. So just a lot of the different things that can be taken care of for you here at Portage Supermarket, where as soon as you walk in the door, you're a member, and that's what it's all about. 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We're here until 2 o'clock for the golden ticket.
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7: Today's sunny with a high of 11. Tonight, partly cloudy, low of -3 and wind chill -5 overnight. Tomorrow's a mix of sun and cloud. Wind will become northwest at 30. It'll be a high of 17 tomorrow with a clear sky in the evening with a low of -1. Saturday has sun and it's a high of 11. Saturday night, clear, low of minus 1. 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
1: Good morning, broadcasting live at Portage Supermarket for the golden ticket, and the day is almost here. If you don't have a ticket yet, still lots of opportunity to get one. Just need your name and phone number. Put it in the draw box here at Portage Supermarket. We're drawing for four golden tickets here at 2 o'clock this afternoon. Time is flying by. We're having so much fun with the staff, so many people coming in to say hello, grabbing the hot and ready lunches from the bakery counter. Those are extremely popular, and someone even brought us cupcakes, so we're certainly excited about that. Of course, all your regular grocery items that you need are always going to be here at Portage Supermarket, but we've been talking a lot about the meat counter now that we're rolling into summer. 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You can come on in and get the different cut that you want. 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The delivery service as well, maybe you can't come down to Portage Supermarket. You listen to the radio and you hear, I would like some of those things, but I can't come. 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In fact, Portage Supermarket, family-owned and family-run for more than 40 years, but coming up on 50 years now. So it's been a long time. It's a mainstay here on the east end of Portage, and we're certainly excited to be here today. 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
3: Good afternoon, I'm Mike Bloom. A Portage La Prairie campus leader is being recognized with a provincial award for his work building strong community and industry partnerships through RRC Polytech. Guy Moffitt, Regional Campus Manager for the Portage Campus, received the RRC Polytech 2026 Excellence Award for Excellence in Collaboration, which honors staff who strengthen learning and student experience through community connections. Moffitt says the recognition came as a surprise given the size of the institution and the number of employees across the system.
4: I was really honored, a little bit shocked when you're talking about an organization that has, I think it's over 2,000 employees. There's a lot of people doing a lot of great work at Red River College Polytech, and to be singled out as one of the few to get this award is, it's a big honor.
3: He says much of the work behind the award comes from building partnerships like the Prairie Project Studio and connecting students with community and industry opportunities. Moffitt adds the goal continues to be strengthening those ties so students can benefit from real-world community-based learning. Portage District General Hospital Foundation is highlighting new funding from RBC that will support pediatric emergency training for local nurses. The $10,000 donation will allow 29 staff to complete specialized ENPC certification. Foundation Executive Director Tara Pettinger explains how the partnership came together and what it's aiming to address.
5: We've received funding from RBC in the past, so they reached out to us again with the application, and each year they kind of have some guidelines around the types of initiatives they're trying to fund. So this year RBC was really looking at access to care as kind of their main goal. And then under that, kind of looked at some potential for training and upscaling nurses, medical staff, those types of things.
3: The foundation says the training will help local nurses improve pediatric assessment skills in emergency situations. It adds the investment also supports long-term staff development as the hospital prepares for its new facility opening. Officials say the goal is to ensure frontline staff are better equipped to handle complex cases across all age groups. A second-degree murder charge has been laid in connection with a homicide investigation at Lake Manitoba First Nation. Reporter Corey Canute has the details.
6: Investigators say the case began after a 23-year-old man from the community was reported missing and later found dead in a wooded area. Police say the suspect, 23-year-old Chase Paul of Lake Manitoba First Nation, was originally arrested, released, and then rearrested in Winnipeg after charges were approved on May 4th. He has since been remanded into custody. Police continue to investigate. From the Portage Online Newsroom, I'm Corey Canute.
3: 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Tonight, partly cloudy. Low of minus 3 and wind chill minus 5 overnight. Tomorrow's a mix of sun and cloud. Wind will become northwest at 30. It'll be a high of 17 tomorrow with a clear sky in the evening with a low of minus 1. Saturday has sun and it's a high of 11. Saturday night, clear, low of minus 1. Around the region, Brandon is sunny and 9. Winnipeg, mainly sunny and 6. And Portage La Prairie is sunny. Relative humidity is 42%. The temperature is 7. 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

On the Golden West Radio Money Scope, the TSX opens as U.S.-Iran truce optimism lifts sentiment. The TSX is down 22 points, the Dow is down 213, with NASDAQ up 49, and the dollar's up just a fraction of a point at 73.35 cents U.S. That's the Golden West Radio Money Scope.

0: That's only done with Daddy's hands right here on CFRY 920 AM. I'm Chris Kitchen here with you. It's the noon information hour. Ryan Simpson is live on location down at Portage Supermarket. And if you're looking for an opportunity to get your golden ticket, you can do that by heading on down there to visit him. Say hi, enter your name into the draw, and sometime this afternoon he's going to pull somebody's name so that they get a golden ticket that's going to take them to Tavern United on Tuesday, May the 12th. And there, somebody's going to walk away with $10,000. Manitoba Agriculture is helping producers get ready for summer pasture season with a couple of Beefing Up Herd Health on Pasture workshops. And that's coming up this June. Now, the closest one to us will be in Gladstone, Tuesday, June the 2nd at the Gladstone Auction Mart. It runs all day, 9:30 to 3:30, and they'll be covering everything from virtual fencing and mineral needs to common cattle health issues, remote drug delivery, and hands-on implementing techniques. Lunch is provided, and they're asking folks to pre-register by Friday, May the 29th, to help with the meal planning. Cost is $25 out the door. You can register through Manitoba Agriculture at 1-844-769-6224. Good chance to sharpen up your pasture plan before this season gets rolling.
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0: That was Are You Ever Gonna Love Me by Holly Dunn on CFRY. A sunny Thursday afternoon around Portage with temperatures sitting near 11 degrees. Not bad at all for early May. And if you've been putting off Mother's Day plans, now might be the time to start thinking ahead before Sunday sneaks up on ya. Even a handmade card can go a long way just for mom. But for now, let's keep it right here for more great music coming up in just a few minutes.
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0: Tonight will be partly cloudy with winds up to 15 and a low of minus 3, but it will feel closer to minus 5 with the overnight wind chill. Friday brings a mix of sun and cloud, northwest winds picking up to 30 through the morning, and still a nice warm up on the way with a high of 17 degrees and a moderate

the index of 5. And for Saturday, sunshine returns with a high of 11. Get your latest forecast at your fingertips. 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

0: That was You Belong by Sean Austin on CFRY. Plant lovers, here's one for you. The Porridge Library is hosting a spring plant swap this Saturday from 2 to 4 in the afternoon. 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I'm Kristen Sokolowski, and let's keep it right here for more great music coming up in just a few minutes.
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0: Tonight will be partly cloudy with winds up to 15 and a low of minus 3, but it will feel closer to minus 5 with the overnight wind chill. Friday brings a mix of sun and cloud, northwest winds picking up to 30 through the morning, and still a nice warm up on the way with a high of 17 degrees and a moderate UV index of 5. And for Saturday, sunshine returns with a high of 11. 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

0: That was Call Me Old Fashioned on CFRY. Mother's Day lands this Sunday, and if you're still figuring out plans, remember it doesn't have to be complicated. Breakfast in bed, a coffee date, or spending some extra time together can mean way more than any expensive gift. But until then, let's keep it right here for more great music coming up in just a few minutes.
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1: Tonight will be partly cloudy and a low of minus 3. I'm Tristan Sokolowski. Manitoba health officials are declaring a public health emergency in response to a sharp rise in HIV cases across the province. New data shows cases have more than tripled since 2019, rising from 90 to 328 in 2025, among the highest rates in Canada. Officials say rates are the highest in Prairie Mountain and Northern Health regions, with the largest number of cases in Winnipeg. Indigenous communities and people in rural and remote areas continue to be disproportionately impacted. The province is launching a new HIV response steering committee to focus on prevention, testing, and improved access to care. This year's Table for 600 fundraiser is taking a new approach as the event moves to Southport Airfield June 12. Organizers say the aviation-themed evening will feature one long, elegant dinner table, live music, and a performance by the RCAF Jetstream Band. Executive Director Sherilyn Knox says the safety concerns on the airfield led to the decision to move away from individual table decorating, which has been a tradition at past events.
2: What we found as we moved in this planning process is that there's major concerns when it comes to an airfield, when it comes to debris, etc. After talking through safety and talking with experts and, you know, the rules and regulations that we would have had to have people do, we've just decided to move on from that individual table decorating.
1: The event will support Central Plains Cancer Services, Big Brothers, Big Sisters of Central Plains, and the Portage Minor Baseball Association. Portage La Prairie RCMP have laid impaired driving charges after a report of a vehicle driving in the wrong lane. Portage Online Marissa McFadden has more.
3: Police say the call came in just after 4 p.m. on May 2nd, reporting a vehicle on Crescent Road that was hitting the curb and traveling on the wrong side of the road. Officers later located the vehicle at a business on Saskatchewan Avenue West and arrested the driver for impaired operation. Police say breath tests at the detachment showed the 22-year-old woman from Winnipeg was more than three times over the legal limit. She now faces impaired driving charges and has been released to appear in court at a later date. Her license has been suspended and the vehicle has been impounded. For Portage Online News, I'm Marissa McFadden.
1: 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Tonight will be partly cloudy with winds up to 15 and a low of minus 3, but it will feel closer to minus 5 with the overnight wind chill. Friday brings a mix of sun and cloud, northwest winds picking up to 30 through the morning, and still a nice warm up on the way with a high of 17 degrees and a moderate UV index of 5. And for Saturday, sunshine returns with a high of 11. Get your latest forecast at your fingertips. 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

0: That was Everything I Love by Morgan Wallen on CFRY. Red Dress Beating takes place this Saturday at 1 over at the Prairie Fusion Arts and Entertainment. It's an opportunity for community members to come together, bead, connect, and honor the significance behind red dress awareness in a creative and meaningful way. If this is something you're interested, definitely go down and check it out. But until then, let's keep it right here for more great music coming up in just a few minutes.
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0: was Little Sister on CFRY. Sunday is Mother's Day, and if your mom is the kind who says she doesn't need anything, you probably still shouldn't show up empty-handed. Even a simple bouquet, handwritten note, or taking care of supper can make her day a little extra special. But until then, let's keep it right here for more great music coming up in just a little bit.
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0: Tonight will be partly cloudy with winds up to 15 and a low of minus 3, but it will feel closer to minus 5 with the overnight wind chill. Friday brings a mix of sun and cloud, northwest winds picking up to 30 through the morning, and still a nice warm up on the way with a high of 17 degrees and a moderate UV.

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0: That was Dive Bar by Gord Bramford on CFRY. The Drama Club will present Alice in Wonderland this Saturday afternoon at 1:30 over at the Basement Theater. 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But until then, let's keep it right here for more great music coming up in just a little bit.
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0: Tonight will be partly cloudy with winds up to 15 and a low of -3, but will feel closer to -5 with the overnight wind chill. Friday brings a mix of sun and cloud, northwest winds picking up to 30 through the morning, and still a nice warm up on the way with a high of 17 degrees and a moderate UV index of 5. And for Saturday, sunshine returns with a high of 11. Get your latest forecast at your fingertips. 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

0: That was About You by Mackenzie Porter on CFRY. 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
1: Tonight will be partly cloudy and a low of minus 3. I'm Tristan Sokolowski. A public health emergency has been declared in Manitoba as HIV cases continue to rise sharply across the province. Cases have increased from 90 in 2019 to 328 in 2025, with Manitoba now among the highest rates in Canada. Health officials say Indigenous communities in rural areas are being hit hardest, while Winnipeg records the most cases overall. A new provincial steering committee will guide the response, focusing on prevention, testing, and treatment access. Table for 600 returns this summer with a new location, a new format, and more ways for people to attend. Sherilyn Knox with Central Plains Cancer Services says the fundraiser will be held June 12 at the Southport Aerospace, with organizers opening up ticket sales to individuals and smaller groups for the first time.
2: We've had people over the years that have said, I want to come to the table for 600, but I don't have a table of 8. So we are going to be opening it up so that single tickets can be sold. So maybe just you, 2 people want to come, maybe 4, etc. We will have a spot for you. So we're excited about the change, and we look forward to a beautiful evening at Southport.
1: The evening will feature a 3-course meal, live entertainment, and proceeds will support several community organizations across the region. A Winnipeg woman is facing charges after RCMP say she was caught driving in the wrong lane in Portage La Prairie. Here's Portage Online's Marissa McFadden with the full story.
3: Police say a caller reported a possible impaired driver on Crescent Road just after 4 p.m. on May 2nd, saying the vehicle was striking the curb and driving on the wrong side of the road. The vehicle was located at a local business on Saskatchewan Avenue West, where the driver was taken into custody. Breath samples later confirmed the woman was over 3 times the legal limit. The 22-year-old has been charged and released for court, with her vehicle seized for 60 days and her license suspended. From the Portage Online Newsroom, I'm Marissa McFadden.
1: 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Friday brings a mix of sun and cloud, northwest winds picking up to 30 through the morning, and still a nice warm up on the way with a high of 17 degrees and a moderate UV index of 5. And for Saturday, sunshine returns with a high of 11. Get your latest forecast at your fingertips. 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
1: Tonight will be partly cloudy with winds up to 15 and a low of minus 3, but will feel closer to minus 5 with the overnight wind chill. Friday brings a mix of sun and cloud, northwest winds picking up to 30 through the morning, and still a nice warm up on the way with a high of 17 degrees and a moderate UV index of 5. And for Saturday, sunshine returns with a high of 11. Get your latest forecasts at your fingertips. 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
3: Tonight will be partly cloudy with winds up to 15 and a low of minus 3, but will feel closer to minus 5 with the overnight wind chill. Friday brings a mix of sun and cloud, northwest winds picking up to 30 through the morning, and still a nice warm up on the way with a high of 17 degrees and a moderate UV index of 5. And for Saturday, sunshine returns with a high of 11. Get your latest forecasts at your fingertips. 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

0: He walked up to where I stood on the street, said, "Pardon me, mister. Now don't get me wrong, I don't want your money, though heaven knows I could use it. But you see, this is my home. And you see the other bar down the street? Well, that's my home too. I noticed you staring at me a while ago. You recognized me, didn't you?" I said, "Yeah, Joe, I know who you are. You was one time a real famous singing star, one of my favorites." He said, "Well, I guess you heard they took my babies away from me." I said, "Yeah, Joe, I read about it in the papers." Then he turned his head away and I saw the tears fall into place. And he turned to me and said, "You know, mister, this is the only place in the world that I'm not ashamed to show my face. But I'm gonna quit. Yes, sir, I'm gonna quit. And I'm gonna shave and comb my hair and get me a clean white shirt. Then I'm gonna walk up to her door. When she answers, I'm gonna stand up real proud and tall. Then I'm gonna get on my knees. And I'll say, 'Sweetheart, if you'll take me back, I'll spend the rest of my life making up to you for what I've done. I'm so ashamed of myself, and this I want you to know. Then I'm gonna take my two little babies and I'm gonna hold them so close to me, I ain't gonna never let them go.'" I guess I should have told him then that she'd already remarried again. But after hearing what he'd said to me, why, there wasn't no way I could add to his misery. So I said, "Good luck, my best to you,
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3: Tonight will be partly cloudy and a low of minus 3. I'm Tristan Sokolowski. Manitoba health officials are declaring a public health emergency in response to a sharp rise in HIV cases across the province. New data shows cases have more than tripled since 2019, rising from 90 to 328 in 2025, among the highest rates in Canada. Officials say rates are the highest in Prairie Mountain and Northern Health regions, with the largest number of cases in Winnipeg. Indigenous communities and people in rural and remote areas continue to be disproportionately impacted. The province is launching a new HIV response steering committee to focus on prevention, testing, and improved access to care. This year's Table for 600 fundraiser is taking a new approach as the event moves to Southport Airfield June 12. Organizers say the aviation-themed evening will feature one long, elegant dinner table, live music, and a performance by the RCAF Jetstream Band. Executive Director Sherilyn Knox says the safety concerns on the airfield led to the decision to move away from individual table decorating, which has been a tradition at past events.
4: What we found as we moved in this planning process is that there's major concerns when it comes to an airfield, when it comes to debris, etc. After talking through safety and talking with experts and, you know, the rules and regulations that we would have had to have people do, we've just decided to move on from that individual table decorating.
3: The event will support Central Plains Cancer Services, Big Brothers, Big Sisters of Central Plains, and the Portage Minor Baseball Association. Portage La Prairie RCMP have laid impaired driving charges after a report of a vehicle driving in the wrong lane. Portage Online Marissa McFadden has more.
5: Police say the call came in just after 4 p.m. on May 2nd, reporting a vehicle on Crescent Road that was hitting the curb and traveling on the wrong side of the road. Officers later located the vehicle at a business on Saskatchewan Avenue West and arrested the driver for impaired operation. Police say breath tests at the detachment showed the 22-year-old woman from Winnipeg was more than three times over the legal limit. She now faces impaired driving charges and has been released to appear in court at a later date. Her license has been suspended and the vehicle has been impounded. For Portage Online News, I'm Marissa McFadden.
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6: See Fry Weather.
3: Tonight will be partly cloudy with winds up to 15 and a low of minus 3, but it'll feel closer to minus 5 with the overnight wind chill. Friday brings a mix of sun and cloud, northwest winds picking up to 30 through the morning, and still a nice warm up on the way with a high of 17 degrees and a moderate UV index of 5. And for Saturday, sunshine returns with a high of 11. Get your latest forecasts at your fingertips. 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